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3: Okay, approach to stage, so this is 50 heavy. Flight table 150 information, Victor.
0: Turkish 50, Tokyo approach, expect RNP, runway 16 left approach, cleared via swamp, go for arrival.
3: Thank you, runway 16 right.

0: Exchange arrival, Turkish 50.
1: Turkish 50 swamp, go for arrival and negative runway, runway 16 left, expect RNP, runway 16 left approach.
0: RNP approach runway 16 left, swamp echo arrival, confirm Turkish 50.
1: Turkish 50, confirm you request runway 16 right for performance, aircraft performance.
0: Affirmative, due to performance, request runway 169,
1: sir. Turkish 50, Roger, expect ILS Yankee, runway 16, right approach, and cleared via swamp, golf, arrival.
0: Say again the arrival, for runway 16.
1: Turkish 50, swamp, golf, swamp, G arrival, and expect ILS Yankee, runway 16, right approach, ILS Yankee, 16, right.
0: Swamp post arrival, ILS Yankee approach runway 16 right. Thank you, Turkish 50 heavy.
1: Easter 605, Ricky Adrix to Gemini.
2: Pilot Gemini, Easter 605.

0: Expect ILS Yankee runway 16 right approach, turn no change.
1: Roger, clear the swamp course and expect ILS Yankee 16 right, 0115.
0: Easter, the 605, descend, maintain 4000, maintain 4000 to Gemini, cleared for RNP runway 16 left approach.
2: Descend 4000, maintain 4000 until Gemini, clear RNP runway 16 left approach, Easter, the 605.
0: Turkish 50, descend maintain 11000.
3: Descend and maintain 11000, Turkish 50.
0: 11000. Day Spring 422, regional navigation director Gemin, descend maintain 6000.
4: Director Gemin, descend 6000, Day Spring 422.

0: Hong Kong 208 Tokyo Approach expect RNP runway 16 left approach cleared via route as golf arrival.
1: That the RNP 16 left approach route has
0: been Air Hong Kong 208, we clear drift of Venus, disarm in 10 flight level 150.
1: 10 flight level 150, direct Venus, Air Hong Kong
0: 208. JGL 1151, disarm in 10 11000.
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0: Copy, expect RNP 16 left, swamp, go for arrival, Узбек Фаза.
1: Узбек 527, affirm. Turkish 50, Nissan maintain 9,000.
2: Nissan maintain 9,000, Turkish 50, heavy.
1: Japan Air 308, reduce speed to 210 knots.
3: Reduce speed to 210 knots, Japan Air 308. Back approach, Japan Air 308, confirm maintain 10,000.
1: Japan Air 308, Nissan maintain 9,000.
3: Descent maintain 9,000, Japan Air 302.
1: Turkish 50, fly heading 210 vectors to Gemini. Descent maintain 9,000.
2: Fly heading 210, descent maintain 9,000 for vectoring Turkish 50 heavy.
1: Uzbek 527, descent maintain 11,000.
0: Descent maintain 11,000, Uzbek 527.
1: J Spring 426, descent maintain 4,000. Maintain 4,000 still Gemini, cleared for RNP, runway 16 left approach.
4: Descent maintain 4,000, maintain 4,000 still Gemini, cleared for RNP, runway 16 left approach, J Spring 422.
1: Turkish 50, descent maintain 6,000.
2: Descent maintain 6,000, Turkish 50.
3: Okay, approach Japan Air 308, confirm Casio altitude restriction.
1: Japan Air 308, no restriction.
3: Thank you, no restriction Japan Air 302.
1: Air Hong Kong 208, recard list to boost, descent maintain 10,000.
5: Maintain 10,000, direct to boost, Air Hong Kong 208.
1: JGR 1151, descent maintain 9,000.
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1: Japan Air 308, descent maintain 6,000.
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0: Approach, good morning, Airbus 112, approaching Korea, level 150. Airbus 112, Tokyo approach, expect RNP, runway 16 left approach, cleared via swamp, go for arrival.
2: Expect RNP, runway
0: 16
2: left approach, cleared via swamp, port for arrival, Airbus 112.
0: Uzbek 527, turn right heading 200, Victor 2, Gemini.
1: Right heading 200, Uzbek 527.
0: Air Hong Kong 208, traffic 11 o'clock, 13 miles southeast about 9000, Airbus 321.
1: Air Hong Kong 208, looking for.
0: Uzbek 527, contact Narita Tower, position contact Tokyo Radar 120, Decimal 2.
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1: 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Orange Liner 338, Tokyo Approach, Runway 16 Left, Cleared via Ruta 25 Arrival. Orange Liner 338, we can reach to Venus, Discern Intensity 1-5-0.
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0: Approach Airbus 1127, confirm cancel, altitude restriction descent 11,000 feet.
1: Airbus 1127, descent maintain 11,000. Descent maintain
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1: Turkish 50, contact Norris Tower, 118 decimal 2.
0: 118 decimal 2, Turkish 50.
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0: Air Hong Kong 20A, fly heading 360, vector 2, Jimmy.
2: Heading 360, Air Hong Kong 208.
0: GP52, Tokyo approach, runway 16 left, cleared via Lutas, go for arrival. GP52, recare drift of Venus, descend engine flightable 150. Airbus 164, fly heading 210, vector 2, Gemini, descend maintain 7000.
1: Right turn heading 210, descend 7000, Airbus 164.
2: Tokyo United 828, do you want arrival speeds or maintain 250 knots?
0: United 828, reduce speed to 230 knots and expect radar vector 5.
2: 230 knots, we'll expect that, United 828.
3: Tokyo Process 201,
0: taxi clear, level 150 with Victor. Jinya 201, Tokyo approach, runway 16 left, cleared via swamp, go for arrival, descend engine 1000. Okay, 16
3: left, cleared the swamp, go for arrival, descend engine 1000,
0: Airbus 164, contact Tokyo radar, 120, decimal 2.
1: Contact Tokyo radar, 1202, Airbus 164.
0: Air Hong Kong 208, turn left in 2D40, descend maintain 8000.
2: Left heading 340, descend maintain 8000, Air Hong Kong 208.
0: United 82A, fly heading 350, vector 2, Gemini.
2: Heading 350, vectors Gemini, United 82A.
0: Airbus 112, descend maintain 9000.
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0: APC 348 leading Frederick 260 descending 240 Mama 2, we will meet on Victor.
1: APC 348 Tokyo approach, runway 16 left, clear to be a Lutas Golf Arrival.
0: Runway 16 left, clear to be a Lutas Golf Arrival, APC.

0: Coach, good morning, FedEx 6030. 287 descending 240 at Mach. Information descending.
1: FedEx 6030 Tokyo approach, Roger. Virginia 201, Lidl Street 210 North, then descending maintenance 6000.
0: Roger, Lidl Street 210 North and descending maintenance 6000, near 201.
1: FedEx 6030 Tokyo approach, number 16 left. Expect RNP number 16 left approach.
0: RNP 16 left approach. You have an arrival for us at 0300.
1: FedEx 6030 cleared by Router, Golf arrival, descend maintenance level 200.
0: Descend 200, Router's golf, thank you, FedEx 6030.
1: Junior 201, contact Tokyo radar 120, decimal 2.
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1: 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Orange Liner 33, Lidl Street 230 no.
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3: Heading 180, Vector 2, Casio. 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
0: 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Expect RNB Number 16, Let's Approach.
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0: 5-0-6-4, redirect Venus, descend and maintain a flight level 160.
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0: 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Expect RNP number 16 left approach.
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0: BP34 is Erica, so how's that descent?
1: BP34, it's descending to 6000.
0: Descent to 6000, it's BP34, just confirm, no restriction on the Casio.
1: BP34 is a bomb.
0: Okay, descent 6000 is you.
2: Good to proceed, 3601, get a free descent and fly level 150, very quick, fly level 170,
1: please. Descent to 6001, Tokyo approach, number 162, left. Expect RNP runway 16 left approach, cleared by a Sudan football for arrival.
2: Expect runway
1: 16 left, RNP runway 16 left, clear front for arrival. 5064, regret boost, descend maintain 10,000.
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0: Delta 601, fly heading 200, vector to Gemini, descent maintenance 7000.
1: Heading 200, descending 7000, 3601.
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0: FedEx 6030, Traffic 10 o'clock, Mandelman, South Eastbound, Revenger 349, 7 7.
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0: This 160, Tokyo approach, Koyo Koho Mars, number 16 right. Expect ILS Yankee, number 16 right approach.
3: ILS Yankee, runway 16 right, Swiss 160.
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2: Tokyo approach, good morning, 15419,
0: 15419, Tokyo approach, runway 16 left, 66RNP, runway 16 left approach.
2: Runway 16 left, say again, what approach are you 4-9?
0: Stand by, break, break, please 160, descend and maintain 1-1000.
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0: Air Phantom 4119, expect RNP, number 16, left approach, cleared by Rutas, Golf Arrival.
2: Runway 16 left approach, Rutas Golf Arrival, RMP, more architecture 4119, request use runway 16 right.
0: Air Phantom 4119, unless safety reason, take runway 16 Lima, can you take runway 16 Lima?
2: Due to landing weight, request use runway 16 Romeo, architecture 4119.
0: Air Phantom 4119, Roger, you're runway 16 right.Expect Iris Yankee, number 16 right approach.
2: Use runway 16 Romeo, so Yankee approach, architecture 4-1, thank you.
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0: Air Phantom 4119, descend and maintain flight level 150.
2: Descend and maintain flight level 150, architecture 4-1.

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0: Houston, Houston,
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1: 5068, 5068, 5068, 5068, 5068, 5068, 5068, 5068, 5068, 5068, 5068, 5068, 5068, 5068, 5068, 5068, 5068, 5068, 5068, 5068, 5068, 5068, 5068, 5068, 5068, 5068, 5068, 5068, 5068, 5068, 5068, 5068, 5068, 5068, 5068, 5068, 5068, 5068, 5068, 5068, 5068, 5068, 5068, 5068, 5068, 5068, 5068, 5068, 5068, 5068, 5068, 5068, 5068, 5068, 5068, 5068, 5068, 5068, 5068, 5068, 5068, 5068, 5068, 5068, 5068, 5068, 5068, 5068, 5068, 5068, 5068, 5068, 5068, 5068, 5068, 5068, 5068, 5068, 5068, 5068, 5068, 5068, 5068, 5068, 5068, 5068, 5068, 5068, 5068, 5068, 5068, 5068, 5068, 5068, 5068,

0: Reducing speed to 40, Swiss 160.
1: Virginia 203, Listener maintain 11,000.
2: This is 11,000, Virginia 203.
1: Swiss 160, fly heading 200, vector to Norma.
0: Heading 200, Swiss 160.

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1: Clear for Lutas Golf Arrival, Argentine 4111.
2: Tokyo Approach to Alder Market 1101, direct cleared change cleared by 1509, cleared cleared by 1503, come again.
0: Asia 1101, Tokyo Approach, number 16 です。 Expect RNP number 16 です。 Approach, cleared by your Swamp Golf Arrival.
2: Roger, Trump, Golf Arrival, expect RNP running 16, proposed to the 1101.

0: Virginia 203, fly heading 190, vector descent approach course, descent maintain 9000.
1: Flying 190, descent 9000, Virginia 203.

0: Giant 4607 Tokyo Approach, number 16 left. Expect RNP number 16 left approach.
1: Okay, 16 left RNP approach and just confirm 2 o'clock golf for Giant 4607.
0: Giant 4607, I found clear by your spoke, good for arrival.
1: 2 o'clock golf arrival, Giant
0: 4607. Giant 203, reduce speed to 210 knots, contact Tokyo radar 120602.
2: Is it 200 knots? Contact radar 1202, Kineo 203.
0: Airbound 4119, Egalacto Boost, Gisana Maintain 10,000.
3: Gisana Maintain 10,000, Airbound 4119.
0: Airbound 4119, Direct Boost.
3: Second, Airbound 4119.
0: Airbound 4119, Direct Boost, Bravo, Oscar, Oscar, Tango Hotel.
3: Gear 2 Bruce, descend to 10,000, Airbound 4119.

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0: 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Turn right heading 260.
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2: Tokyo First, good morning, Tri-Care 200, passing for level 282, descending 240, direct Mama, we have X-ray.
0: Mark 200, Tokyo Approach, runway 16 Lima, clear to be a route of golf arrival, maintain 50240.
2: Runway 16 Lima, clear route of golf arrival.Maintain file level 240, Smartcat 200.
0: Land 4607, reduce speed to 190 knots.
3: Reduce speed 190 knots, Cat 4607.
0: Yakanton 4119, turn left heading 290.
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2: Tokyo approach QA 241, passing flight level 181, descending to reach flight level 150 by Kurip, correct Kurip, information at 3.
0: QA 241, Tokyo approach, runway 160, clear to be as 12, golf arrival, descend to reach flight level 150 by Kurip.
2: Clear to be as 12, golf arrival, runway 16 left, descend to reach flight level 150 by Kurip, QA 241.

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1: Rutas Golf arrival, RNT runway 16 left, horizontal 524.
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4: Descend 4000, maintain error above 4000 until Zemin, clear the RNP runway 16 left approach, TV 241.

0: Tokyo Bush, good morning to the 866. Right, descending for ever 240, drop to next time.
1: Good, 866, Tokyo Approach. Expected RNP, runway 16, left approach. Cleared via Ruta, golf arrival.
0: Okay, Ruta, golf arrival, and requesting runway 16, right view performance to the 866.
1: Good, 866, Raja, revised runway 16, right view. Expected RS Yankee, runway 16, right approach. Cleared via Ruta, golf arrival.
0: Is that where you start drop arrival? Yankee 16, right approach to the 866, thank you.
1: Good, 866, descend and maintain, final 150.
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1: 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APC 568.

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3: to
1: 622, 622, 622, 622, 622, 622, 622, 622, 622, 622, 622, 622, 622, 622, 622, 622, 622, 622, 622, 622, 622, 622, 622, 622, 622, 622, 622, 622, 622, 622, 622, 622, 622, 622, 622, 622, 622, 622, 622, 622, 622, 622, 622, 622, 622, 622, 622, 622, 622, 622, 622, 622, 622, 622, 622, 622, 622, 622, 622, 622, 622, 622, 622, 622, 622, 622, 622, 622, 622, 622, 622, 622, 622, 622, 622, 622, 622, 622, 622, 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622, 622, 622, 622, 622, 622, 622, 622

0: Tokyo approach Radio 21290 straight to Kulis, descending flyway 1505 Kulis with Yankee.
1: Koreana 21290 Tokyo approach, runway 16 left, expect RNP runway 16 left approach, cleared by a swamp golf arrival.
0: Cleared by a swamp golf arrival, extending RNP runway 16 left, Radio 21290.
1: Korea 2129, QNH 3001, maintain flight level 150.
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0: 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Orange liner 440, sun lettering 340.
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0: Springs 622, fly heading 360, vector to Zemin, descend and maintain 8000.
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0: EVA 108, reclear the left of Copen, descend and maintain 12000.
2: This confirm is direct to Copen, EVA 108.
0: EVA 108, affirm, direct to Copen, and descend and maintain 12000.
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3: Tokyo approach to Kamiya Rambo Street, this is direct to descend Prado 150.
0: I Hong Kong 322 Tokyo approach, runway 16 left, expect RNP runway 16 left approach.
3: Runway

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1: 1202
0: Spring 622. EVA 108, revised. Type of approach, ILS, expect ILS Yankee runway 16 left approach.
2: Roger, expect ILS Yankee runway 16 left approach, EVA 108.
0: Air Hong Kong 322, revised type of approach, expect ILS Yankee runway 16 left approach.
3: ILS Yankee 16 left approach, runway
0: 2. Air Hong Kong 322, affirm now, cleared by a Swamp Golf Arrival, maintain infra level 150.
3: Swamp Golf Arrival, maintain infra level 150, runway 2.

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1: 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Expect ILS Yankee, runway 16 left approach. Cleared by Rutas Golf Arrival.
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2: Descending 7000, Alpha Hong Kong 322.

0: Orange Liner 408, be clear, Director Venus, descend maintain flight level 150.
1: Break your Director Venus, descend bit, descend maintain flight 150, Orange Liner 408.
0: I'm Hancock 322, turn right heading 200.
2: Right turn 200, I'm 322.
1: Second bullet to engine 602, descend maintain flight 305, then descend maintain flight 240, information on Zulu.
0: Orange Liner 612, Tokyo approach, runway 16 left. Expect ILS Yankee, runway 16 left approach. Cleared by a route of golf arrival.
1: Orange Liner 602, runway 16 left. Expect ILS Yankee, 16 left approach, cleared golf arrival. Orange Liner 602.
3: And approach EVA 108, confirm altimeter setting 3001.
0: QNH 3001.
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0: Kill your post chart 7103, heading with the flight level 193, heading flight level 150 by Lesko, we have information. Zulu.
1: Giant 7103, Tokyo Approach, runway 16 left, expect IRS Yankee, runway 16 left approach, cleared by a Super Golf arrival.
0: Super Golf arrival, IRS 16 approach, Giant 7103.
1: And then the 703, IRS Yankee, runway 16 left.
0: IRS 16 left, is the IRS up working again now, or the agent's name is down, Giant 7103.
1: And Giant 7103, IRS will be back on.
0: Roger,
1: Giant 7103,
0: pilot team
1: 1-7. Orange Liner 612, Liquid Director Venus, descend and maintain, flight level 150.
2: Liquid Director Venus, descend and maintain 150, Orange Liner 612.
1: Giant 7103, descend via start, 8000.
0: Descend and start 8000, Giant 7103.
2: Eva 108, request for a descent, please.
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2: Confirm the COVID and altitude restriction is cancelled.
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2: Premier 733, Greece, Lalever, 153, information route.
0: Premier 733, Tokyo approach, runway 16 left, expect ILS Yankee, runway 16 left approach, cleared by a swamp golf arrival.
2: Okay, swamp golf, cleared swamp golf, expect ILS Yankee, runway 16 left, in a 733.
0: Eva 108, traffic 10 o'clock, 5 miles, eastbound, 9000, climb to 11000, Boeing 787.
1: Looking out, Eva 108, thank you.
0: Eva 108, now turn left heading 340.
1: Left heading 340, Eva 108.

0: Orange Liner 408, fly heading 010, vector to final approach course, maintain 12000.
1: Left heading is 010, and maintain 12000, Orange Liner 408.
2: Look to approach, ASR 701, maintaining fly level 150, information Chulu.
0: ASR 701, took approach, runway 16 left, expect ILS Yankee, runway 16 left approach, cleared by a swamp golf arrival.
2: Expect runway 16 left. ILS Yankee Lone 16 left, clear by ASAM, Golf Arrival, ASR 701.
0: ASR 701, ASAM, descend maintain 11000, QNH
2: 3001. Descend maintain 11000, QNH 3001, request landing Lone 16 right to the performance, ASR 701.
0: ASR 701, is that due to performance?
2: APAM due to performance, ASR 701.
0: ASR 701, running runway 16 right, expect ILS Yankee runway 16 right approach, cleared by a swamp golf arrival.
2: Expect runway 16 right, ILS Yankee runway 16 right, cleared by a swamp golf arrival, ASR 701.
0: Jet Premier 733, fly heading 210, vector to final approach course, descend maintain 9000. Air Premier 733, fly heading 210, vector to final approach course. Maintain, descend and maintain 9000.
3: Heading 210, descend 9000, Air Premier 733.
2: Tokyo approach, ASR 701, confirm, descend 1000 now.
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0: 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Sixta.
1: Sixta, Narcana 408.
0: Giant 7103, turn right heading 300.
2: Right turn heading 300, Giant 7103,
0: speed. Giant 7103, report present speed.
2: Present speed 240 knots.
0: Giant 7103, let's maintain 240 knots.
2: Maintain 240 knots, Giant 7103, heading 300.
3: Tokyo approach, APH 570, approaching 150, information alpha.
0: APH 570, Tokyo approach, runway 16 left, expect ILS Yankee, runway 16 left approach. Cleared by a swamp golf arrival, descend and maintain, 11,000.
3: Expect ILS Yankee, 16 left, clear via swamp golf arrival, descend 11,000, APH 570.
0: Orange Liner 612, traffic 11 o'clock, 5 miles, southeast bound, 11,000, Boeing 787.
1: Tracking says thank you, Orange Liner 612.
0: SR 701, cancel altitude restriction, maintain 11,000.
3: Cancel altitude restriction, maintain 11,000, SR 701.
0: Orange Liner 408, contact radar 120.2.
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0: 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Parallel IRS project, runway 16 right and 16 left are in progress. Airstore 701, fly heading 180, vector to final protocol. Descend maintain 9000.
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0: 2 leaving 2 AJ for 240. Information Alpha.
1: 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Expect IRS Yankee, runway 16 left approach. Cleared via Rudolph, Golf arrival.
0: Airpitch 352, roger. Expect IRS Yankee, runway 16 left approach. Cleared via Rudolph, Golf arrival.
1: Airpitch 352, descend and maintain flight level 210.
0: Airpitch 352, descend flight level 210.
1: Orange runner 612, reduce through to 240.
2: Reduce
1: to 240 knots, Orange Runner 612. Airstall 701, reduce through to 220 knots, then descender maintain 7000.
2: Reducing speed 220 knots, and descend maintain 7000, Airstall 701.
1: Orange Runner 612, fly heading 360, left to final approach course, descend and maintain 10,000.
2: Fly heading, left turn heading 360, descend 10,000, Orange Runner 612.
1: Airpitch 570, descend via start 9,000.
3: Descend via start 9,000, Airpitch
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2: Fork your throat, good morning, Air Jet 137 liner. Pacify level 274, Pacify level 240.
1: Engine 1379 at Tokyo approach, Grafton, runway 16 left. Expect ILS Yankee, runway 16 left approach. Cleared via Rutas Golf Arrival, QNH 3001.
2: Clear Rutas Golf Arrival, respect LS Yankee approach, runway 16 left. Clear 3001, Engine 1379.
3: Tokyo approach, let us confirm use runway 16 left, ILS approach, Yankee approach, confirm, 1379.
1: LJN 1379, affirm, ILS Yankee, runway 16 left, ILS is already back on.
3: Okay, ILS is working on use ILS Yankee 16 left. Approach, follow Rutas Golf, Airtrain on 1379, thank you.
1: Orange liner 612, turn left heading 330.
0: Turn left heading 330, orange liner 612.
1: Orange liner 612, contact radar 120.2.
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1: Good morning, KLM 861 Tokyo approach, runway 16 left, expect Iris Yankee, runway 16 left approach.
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0: 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Vessel final approach course. Maintain flight level 150.
1: 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And the central maintain flight level 150. Yaron 861.
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0: 250.
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2: 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Approach Lanzarena 104, leaving Fighter 184, descending 1150 with Bravo.
0: Lanzarena 104, go to approach. Expect Iris Yankee, runway 16 West approach. Clear BS 1 to Golf Arrival.
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4: Tokyo approach, we have a message 1175, testing flight level 190, full flight level 1505, including with Bravo.
3: Expect
4: ILS Yankee, runway 16 left approach, clear BS1 to go for arrival.
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2: 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Descend via star to 9000, CGR 1175.
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0: Lisana maintain 3000. 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
1: 1379.
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1: Air Junior 1379, turn left heading 320, reduce speed 170 knots.
0: Heading 320, reduce speed 170 knots, Air Junior 1379.

0: Adam 865, seven mile homebody, turn left heading 180, clear for Yankee, runway 16, left approach.
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0: Air Junior 1379, turn left heading 280, contact radar 120.2.
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0: Descending 858, Tokyo Approach. Expect Cyrus Yankee, runway 16, left approach. Clear VS1 to Golf Arrival.
3: Step by Storm Golf Arrival, Islands Yankee, runway 16, left approach, is being 858. Tokyo Approach, Orange China 602, leaving variable 270, this 240 by Mamas with Bravo.
0: Orange China 602 Tokyo Approach, Expect
3: Iris Yankee
0: runway 16 left approach, clear via Rutas Golf Arrival.
3: Expect Iris Yankee 16 left approach, clear via Rutas Golf Arrival, Orange China 602.
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1: Parata 502, Tokyo approach, runway 16 left, clear VS1 to go for arrival. Expect Iris Yankee, runway 16 left approach.
0: Runway 16 left, clear by Swamp Golf Arrival, Iris Yankee, runway 16 left, Parata 501.
1: Jespering
2: 858, Isono maintain 6000. Isono maintain
3: 6000, Jespering 85. Tokyo approach, Dynasty 102, approaching 52240, we got Bravo.
1: Dynasty 102, Tokyo approach, runway 16 left, clear via route as go for arrival, Isono maintain flight level 150.
3: Okay, route as go for arrival and runway 16 left, Iris Yankee for Dynasty 102.
1: Jespering 858,
2: Delu C200 knots. C200 knots, Jespering
1: 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China 439, we clear direct to Casio, Lisono maintain 9000.
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1: Jespering 858, contact radar 120.2.
2: 1202, Jespering 858, thank you, good day.
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2: speed 210 knots. Reduce speed 210 knots, China
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1: Delta C 102, Roger. Cancel copy restriction. Maintain flight level 150.
0: Yeah, maintain firewall 150, Delta C 102.
1: Orange Liner 602, traffic 10 o'clock, 10 mile, southeast bound. Leaving 10,000, climbing to 12,000, Boeing 787.
2: Orange Liner 602, looking out.
1: China 439, fly heading 290, best start final approach course.
2: Heading, correct, heading 290, China 439, radar vector.
3: Approach Orange Liner 602, traffic inside.
1: Roger. China 439, contact radar 120.2.
2: 120.2, China 439.
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5: So proceed with the 23, 243, passing 198, standing for level 150 by 40, Bravo.
1: TV 243, Tokyo approach, runway 16 left, clear via swamp, golf arrival.
5: Only 16 left, clear swamp, golf arrival, 243.
1: Parataya 501, reduce speed 230 knots.
3: Reduce speed 230 knots, Parataya 501.
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3: Heading 350, Orange Liner 602.
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2: Speed 240 knots, Dynasty 102.
3: Tokyo Pro Seaway 251, direct Greece, Bixen Link Flavor 150 by Greece, formation Charlie.
0: Seaway 251 Tokyo Approach, runway 16 left, clear via swamp, golf arrival.
3: Runway 16 left, clear, swamp, golf arrival, Seaway 251.
0: EVA 184, Lisana maintain 6000.
4: Maintain 6000, EVA 184.
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4: 120.2, EVA 184, okay.

0: Subject of today's matter, 7-3-8, reported by 150 for tourists to have information about.
1: Good afternoon, Pina 73, Doji approach, runway 16 left, clear via swamp, go for arrival.
0: Runway 16 left, clear via swamp, call for arrival, United States.
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1: Dynasty 102, Dishana maintain 6000.
0: Dishana maintain 6000, Dynasty 102.
1: Seaway 243, contact radar 120.2.
0: 120.2, Seaway 243, good day. Approach Dynasty 102, confirm cancel 6000 restriction and Casio.
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0: 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Dissonant
2: 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Okay, approach Airpeace 546, approaching flight 340, information Charlie.
0: Airpeace 546, Tokyo approach runway 16 left, clear via Lutas Golf Arrival.
2: 16 left, Lutas Golf Arrival, Airpeace 546.
0: Airbeat 546, declare direct Venus, descend maintain flight level 150.
2: Direct Venus, descend flight level 150, Airbeat 546.
0: Dynasty 102, turn left heading 360.
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2: Direct Venus, descend 180, Smart Catch 280.
3: Doctor 4, Asana 1041, direct to Korea, maintain flight level 150 with Charlie.
0: Asana 1041, Tokyo approach, expect RC Yankee, runway 16 left approach, cleared via Swamp Golf Arrival.
3: Expect RC Yankee,
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0: Okay, approximately 1 hour, worker A00, pressing flight level 2A4, descending flight level 240 by Mammoth, information Charlie.
1: Okay, 00, Tokyo approach, konnichiwa. Expect service Yankee, runway 16 left approach, clear via Ruta, Golf arrival.
0: Expect out Yankee, runway 16 left, Ruta, Golf arrival, South worker A00.
1: Korean Air 703, contact Tokyo weather 120.02.
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0: Tonga 800, declare direct to Venus, descend maintain flight level 160.
2: Direct to Venus, descend flight level 160, Tonga 800.
3: Good morning, China Eastern 523, descending flight level 240, Tsubama.
0: China Eastern 523, Tokyo approach, good afternoon. Expect RF Yankee, runway 16, left approach, clear via Rutas Golf arrival.
3: Clear the Rutas Golf arrival, RF Yankee approach, runway 16, left China Eastern 523.
0: China Eastern 523, affirm on QNH 3001, report altitude.
3: QNH 3001, now leaving, flight level 300, China Eastern
0: 523. Thank you. Asiana 1041, contact Tokyo radar 120.2.
1: 120.2, Asiana 1041, good.

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2: Tokyo Proxy, Sergeant 609, that is Kurik, and descend flyway 1505 Kurik, we have Charlie.
0: Eastern 609, Tokyo Approach, expect Alice Yankee, runway 16 left approach, clear via swamp, golf arrival.
2: Expect Alice Yankee, 16 left, clear via swamp, golf arrival, Sergeant 609.
0: Airbase 546, contact Tokyo Radar, 120, Desmond 2.
1: 1202, Airbase 546.
0: Eastern 609, declared direct Vixen, maintain flight level 150.
2: Direct Vixen, maintain flight level 150, Eastern 609.
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0: Nippon Kago 143 Tokyo Approach, good afternoon. Expect Alice Yankee, runway 16 left approach, clear via Subox, golf arrival. Nippon Kago 143, confirm runway 16 Lima.

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0: Mike Jack Zero Alpha Traffic 11 o'clock one two miles southeast bound leaving 8100 for 9000 Voyager 247.
1: Right, looking out, Mike Jack 280.
0: Mike Jack Zero Roger Fly Heading 010 Vector Final Approach Course Maintain 10000.
1: Heading 010 Maintain 10000 Mike Jack 280. 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
2: Maintain Final Two Eight Four Maintain Final Two Four Zero Reach My Mama.
0: Dynasty 100 Tokyo Approach, Expect Alice Yankee, Runway 16 Left Approach, Clear via Lutas Golf Arrival.
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0: Tower K00, traffic, 12 o'clock, 12 miles, south eastbound, 9 hours down, Boeing
2: 347. Looking out, Tower K00. Stepping inside, Tower K00.
0: Yep.

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0: Descend via Star to 8000, cancel speed restriction, Stepania 55.

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1: J0103, Tokyo Approach, Expected Yankee, Runway 16 Left Approach, Clear VS1, Golf Arrival.
0: Expected Runway 16, Iris Yankee 16 Left, Trump, Golf Arrival, J0103.
1: J0103, Information, Delta is current.
0: Information Delta, something J0103.

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0: 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Japan Air 55, fly heading 270, Vestal Ufana approach course, Vestal maintain 6000.
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0: Japan Air 55, turn right heading 280 and increase rate of descent until reaching 6 turn.
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0: Hotel 4CJJ105-3, Taira Kuri, passing Kuala Lumpur 152, passing Kuala Lumpur 150, with the information station.
1: JJ1153, Tokyo Approach, expect Taira Zulu, runway 16 left approach, clear via swamp, golf arrival.
0: Expect Iris Zulu, runway 16 left approach, swamp, golf arrival, JJ1153.
1: JJ1103, lateral maintain 8000.
2: Lateral maintain, confirm 8000, JJ1103.
1: JJ1103, affirm and maintain 210 knots.
2: Message TCR maintain 8000, maintain speed 210 knots, JJ1103.
1: Japan Air 55 down right heading 2900.
3: Heading 2900, Japan Air 55.
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0: Dynasty 100, fly heading 010, vector final approach course, maintain 103 runway normal speed.
1: Heading 010 and the normal speed, Dynasty 100.
2: Right, approach, Tokyo approach on engine line 126, leaving parameter 189 for 150 by grip with echo.
0: Orange line 126, Tokyo approach, expect Iris Zulu, runway 16 left approach, clear BS1, golf arrival.
2: Expect Iris Zulu, runway 16 left, cleared by a route, swamp, golf arrival, orange line 126.
0: Orange line 126, after passing grip, descend maintain 11 tower down.
2: After grip, descend 11 tower down, orange line 126.
0: KJR 1153, will you speed to 210 knots?
2: Radio speed to 210 knots, KJR 1153.

0: Dynasty 100, your last arrival for Yankee runway 16 left approach.
1: Arrival as Yankee runway 16 left approach. Copy Dynasty 100.
0: Dynasty 100, descend and maintain 6000.
1: Descend and maintain 6000, Dynasty 100.
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1: Radar 120.2, Dynasty 100, sayonara.
0: 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Orange Liner 126, declared direct Vixen.
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0: Go ahead.
4: Confirm Iris Zulu approach or Yankee approach.
0: Ashana 102, Zulu approach for 163 miles.
4: Iris Zulu, runway 163 miles, Ashana 102, thank you.

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1: After passing grip, descending 11,000, Astana 102.
2: Tokyo approach, Boon 5054, descending 240 by Mamas, Inclination Echo.
0: 75054, Tokyo approach, expected Zulu, runway 16 left approach, clear via Rutas Golf arrival.
2: Rutas Golf, ILS Zulu 16 left, Cebu 5054.
0: 75054, report passing altitude.
2: Passing 284, Cebu 5054.
0: 75054, Roger, declared direct Venus, disallowed maintain flight level 150.
2: Direct Venus, descend 150, Cebu 5054.

0: Is that 1153? Is that on the maintain 6000?
1: That's on maintain 6000, is it 1153?
0: Is that 1153? Contact Tokyo Radar 120.2.
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0: Eva 1983 から Delft Venus, this is Amenten Flight 150.
1: Where is Vision?
0: Number 150. Asha 102, contact radar 120.3.
1: Radar 120.2, Asha 102.
2: Eva 18, verified that it's not true, yes?
0: Eva 18, flight 150.
2: Flight level 150, Eva 18.

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1: 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Expect iris Zulu runway 16 left, Clavia Swamp Golf Arrival.
0: Requesting runway 16 right, due to performance, Mongolia 501.
1: Mongolia 501, Roger, reverse runway 16 right, expect iris Zulu runway 16 right approach, Swamp November Arrival.
0: Swamp November Arrival, Dodo 16 right, Mongolia 501, thank you.
2: Tokyo approach, we're entering at 640, leaving Kaiser 329, descending 240, leaving the Delta.
1: Roger, 640, Tokyo approach, expect iris Zulu runway 16 left, Clavia, Rutas Golf Arrival.
2: Expect iris Zulu runway 16 left, Clavia, Rutas Golf Arrival, we're entering at 640.
1: Roger, 640, regular direct to Venus, descending 10 flight 150. Roger,
2: Venus, descending 150, we're entering at 640.
1: Mongolia 501, Lika direct to Norma, maintain flight 150.
0: Maintain station 150, direct to Norma, Mongolia 501. Approach Mongolia 501, confirm November, Oscar Romeo, Mike Alpha, Mongolia 501.
1: Mongolia 501, affirm.
0: Thank you, Mongolia 501.

0: Thank you. Good morning, 737 H3 General Lander descending to flight level 240.
1: JASA H3 General Lander Tokyo Approach, runway 16 left. Expect IRIS ZURU, runway 16 left. Clear Lutas Golf Arrival.
0: Expect runway 16 left, LS ZURU, procedure at Lutas Golf Arrival, 737 H3 General Lander.
1: JASA H3 General Lander, Regular Director Venus, disarmament 10 flight 150.
0: Drive to Venus and descend to which flight level?
1: H3 Thunder flight 150.
0: Drive to Venus and then H3 Thunder.
2: Tokyo approach Honey 202 heavy 8,400 descending 15,000 by left though.
1: Connie 202, Tokyo approach, runway 16 left. Expect IRIS, ZURU, runway 16 left. Clear via Spoke, Golf arrival.
2: And just want to verify that was a Spoke Golf arrival for IRIS 16 left, Connie 202.
1: Connie 202, IRIS, ZURU, 16 left.
2: IRIS, ZURU, 16 left, Connie 202.
1: 7505, contact radar 120.2.
3: Radar
1: 120.2,
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1: 120.2, great. Mongolian 501, contact radar 120.2.
2: Contact radar 1202, Mongolian 501, thank you, Jay.
0: Tokyo approach 205, David Kudis, passing flight level 159, descent to flight level 150, information flight.
1: Junya 205, Tokyo approach, expect IRIS ZURU, runway 16 left, grab your Swamp Golf arrival.
0: Swamp Golf arrival, expect IRIS ZURU, runway 16 left, approach Junya 205.
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0: 2202 maintain 8000 descend by after 8000.
1: And then more verify you said 8000 for coming 2202.
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0: 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Virginia 205, contact radar 120.2.
3: 120.2, Virginia 205.
4: Tokyo approach, good afternoon, airspace 572, Lizzie available 197, descending 1503 with information delta.
0: Airspace 572, good afternoon, Tokyo approach, expect ILS Zulu runway 16 left, clear via Swamp, Golf arrival.
4: Expect ILS Zulu runway 16 left and clear via Swamp, Golf arrival, airspace 572.
5: Approach, Orena 640, confirm Copen destruction.
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0: 22023 heading 270 vector to Casio, disarmament 6000.
1: 6270 vector, coming to your heading.
0: JPH 572, descend by a star 9000, cancel speed restriction.
2: Descend by a star 9000, cancel speed restriction, JPH 572.
0: Diva 18, traffic 10 o'clock, 1-2-ma, eastbound 9000, Boeing 777.
3: Looking out, Diva 18.
0: Diva 18, fly heading 010, vector to Casio, maintain 10000.
3: Heading 010, maintain 10000, Diva 18.

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0: Orizana 600, rejumbication direct to Casio.
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3: Tokyo approach, good afternoon, United 7, Adam 200, descending to 150, information, Charlie.
0: United 7, good afternoon, Tokyo approach, expect Iris Zulu, runway 16 left, Gravia, Spoke, Golf arrival.
3: Alright, Tokyo was Zulu, 16 left, and stay again the rest.
0: United 7, cleared by Spoke, Golf arrival.
3: All right, Tupac Golf, 16 left, Zulu, United 7, thank
0: you. JPH 572, fly heading 180 vector to Casio, maintain 900.
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0: United 7, regular direct to Casio, this is maintain 6,000.
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0: 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APH572, resume navigation, direct to Casio.
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0: Voice Tower, Santiago 548 heavy, Papa 2905, descending 240 to reach 240 at Mama.
1: Java 548, good afternoon, Tokyo approach, runway 16 left. Expect Iris Zulu, runway 16 left approach, grab your route as Golf arrival.
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2: 120.2, United 7, good night.
1: Starwalker 314, fly heading 010 vector to Casio, disarmament 10, 6000.
3: Heading 010, disarmament 10, 6000, Starwalker 314.

0: just go to after the very very heavy descending weather 150 to move mark.
1: Qatari Air Trade Telegraph and Tokyo Approach. Expertise Zul runway 16 left, clear via Swamp Golf Arrival.
0: Swamp one Golf Arrival, Isla Zulu 16 left, expected to very very.
1: Qatar Air Trade Regular Direct Vixen, maintain flight 150.
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0: 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Xiamen, 809, fly heading 010 vector to Noma, maintain 13,000.

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0: Bohemia 604, Tokyo approach information golf is current KNH 3000 inches, runway 16 left.
2: Runway 16 left, information golf and QNH 3000, Bohemia 604.
0: Bohemia 604, cleared via Lutas, golf arrival, weak drift, Venus, descend maintain 54150.
2: Lutas, golf arrival, descend flight level 150, confirm direct Venus, Bohemia 604.
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0: 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Cleared file to Zulu, runway 16, right approach.
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1: China Posta 207, Tokyo Approach, report altitude passing. China Posta 207, Roger, runway 16 left, expect Iris Zulu, runway 16 left, approach.
2: Runway 16 left, expect
1: Iris Zulu, 16 left, approach. China Posta 207, cleared via Rutas, Golf Arrival, redirect to Venus. Disarming 10-5-2-0-0.
2: Here we are, Rutan Golf Arrival, and we are direct to Venus, then to flight level 200, Catapult 207.
1: Bohemia 604, redirect to Booth, disarming 10-1-0-1000.
3: Disarming 10-1-0-1000, direct to Booth, Bohemia 604.

0: Yes, 526 turn left in 3 4 0. This is maintain 6000.
1: Yes, 3 4 0. This is maintain 6000. Cathay 526.
0: Oh, station Tokyo radar. Position Tokyo approach. KNH 3000. KNH 3000. Incident information go.

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0: United 32, contact Tokyo position, contact Narita Tower 118 Mount 2.
2: 82, United 32.
0: Bohemia 604, traffic 11 o'clock, 11 miles, southbound 9000, Airbus 320, he's climbing to 12000.
1: A copy with the local.

0: SA5263 maintain 4000, maintain 4000 to Gemini, cleared for this Zulu, runway 16 left approach.
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2: Look at approach, all Nippon 820, leading pressure 259, descend pressure 240 with Golf.
0: Nippon 820, Tokyo approach, runway 163, clear to be a route as Golf arrival.
2: Runway 163, to clear to be a route as Golf, all Nippon 820.
0: Nippon 820, Richard Rexo, Venus, disarming 10-5-0-150.
2: Richard Rexo, Venus, descend pressure 150, Nippon 820.
3: Tokyo Pro, cap reach 574, flight level 224, descending flight level 150, we got go.
0: Airbeat 574, Tokyo approach, runway 16 left, cleared via swamp, go for arrival, cross grip at 5150.
3: Swamp golf, runway 16 left, cross grip, flight level 150, airbeat 574.
4: Okay, 526, request to cancel the altitude restrictions in March and meters.
0: Okay, 526, roger, cancel March restriction.
4: Cancel the mandatory restrictions, Cathay 526.

0: China Postal 207, Richard Rick to Booth, Lisa maintain 10,000.
1: You're to Booth, that is extend to 10,000, telephone 207.
2: Tokyo Pro Chai China 9029 Heavy, descending level 240, information go.
0: China 9029 Tokyo Approach, runway 16 left, cleared via Rutas, go for arrival.
2: Runway 16 left, cleared via Rutas, go for arrival, China 9029.
0: Bohemia 604, turn left in 3340, descend maintain 6000.
3: Heading 240, descend maintain 6000, more than 604.
0: Air China 9029, report altitude passing.
2: We are passing level 260.
0: Air China 9029, thank you. Descend maintain flightable 150.
2: Descend and maintain flight level 150, Air China 9029.
0: Bohemia 604, resume navigation, direct to Jemmin.
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5: Mission Charlie leading 264 for 340. Sorry, information foxtrot.
0: Japan 754, Tokyo approach, information golf is current, KNX 3000 inches, expect Iris Zulu, runway 16 left approach.
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0: Delta United 838, flight level 280, descending 240 by Papa.
1: United 838, Tokyo approach, information, go, please, current, QNH 3000, expect status, Zulu, runway 16, left approach.
0: Pilot, Zulu 16 left, we have information, golf, United
1: 338. United 838, cleared via Lutas, golf arrival, required left, Venus, disarm in 10-5-0-150.
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0: 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Orange liner 112, Tokyo approach, runway 16 left.Cleared via swamp, go for arrival. Descend to reach flight 150 by Greece.
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2: 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Descend
0: 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Air China 929, resume navigation drift Gemini. Descend maintain 6000.
1: 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Descend 6000 feet. Air China 929.
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3: Heading 010, Japan S 754.
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1: Tokyo radar 120, decimal 2, bye bye, Air China 9929.
0: Bye.

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1: Japan I-754 Traffic 10 o'clock, 5 miles, southeast bound, 9000, Airbus 321.
2: Looking out, Japan S-54.
1: Nippon 135, descend maintain 6000, cancel altitude restriction.
2: Nippon 135, descend 6000, cancel altitude restriction. Approach Japan S-54 in traffic and sight.
1: 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United 838, weak address to Copen. 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
2: Left wing 340, Japan 754.
4: Tokyo. United 143, 198, descending to 150 by left
1: bomb. United 143, Tokyo approach, expect Iris Zulu, runway 16 left approach, cleared via Supok Golf arrival.
4: Supok Golf arrival for ILS Zulu, 16 left, United 143.
1: United 143, descend to reach flight 150 by left bomb.
4: Roger, left bomb, 150, United 143.
1: Japan 754, resume navigation direct to Jemin, descend maintain 6000.
2: Direct Jemin, descend 6000, Japan 754.
1: Orange Liner 112, descend maintain 11000.
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1: United 143, Tokyo approach.
4: Go ahead.
1: United 143, revised runway, runway 16 right, expect Iris Zulu, runway 16 right approach, and cleared via Supok November arrival.
4: Cleared now Supok November arrival for ILS 16 right, United 143.
1: United 143, required vector NOMA, descend maintain 12000.
4: Descend maintain 12000 and direct to NORMA, United 143.

0: 日本135 contact Tokyo radar 120 decimal 2
1: contact Tokyo radar 1202 on 135
0: today.
1: Quite a bit, yeah, pretty good. Could you just confirm the altitude is descending to, please?
0: Greater Bay 320, descend maintain 10,000.
1: Thank you, 10,000, Greater Bay 320.
0: Japan Air 7970, Richard Richter, Venus.
2: That is a Venus, Japan Air 7970.

0: Air Japan 80, fly heading 360, vector to Gemini.
1: Flying 360, standing by vector to Gemini, Air Japan 802.
2: Tokyo approach, good afternoon, Shaman Air 815, level 240, with information for help, and require runway 16 right, due performance.
0: Shaman Air 815, Tokyo approach, Raja, runway 16 right, expect status Zulu, runway 16 right approach, cleared via route as November arrival.
2: It's like Alice approach 16 right, Zulu approach, route as November arrival, Shaman Air 815.
0: Charming A15, Richard Victor, Venus, Disa maintain flight level 200.
2: Disa maintain flight level 200, direct to Venus, Charming Air A15.
3: Tokyo Patrol, United 143, confirm Tupac, November, ILS, Zulu, 16 right.
0: United 143, affirm.
3: Thank you.
0: United 838, flying heading 0, question. United 838, reduce speed to 230 knots.
1: Speed
0: 230
1: knots, United
0: 3. Air Japan 802, sun lifting 340, descent maintain 6000.
1: Lifting 340, descent maintain 6000, Air Japan 802.
0: Air Japan 802, contact Tokyo radar 120, decimal 2.
1: 1202, Air Japan 802.
0: Orange Liner 112, descend via star to 9000.
1: Descend via star to 9000, Orange Liner 112.
0: Japan Air 7900, descend maintain 10000.
4: Descend 10000, Japan Air 7900.

0: first campaign we were thrilled with successfully, but we're very much.
1: Yes, 006 Delta, Tokyo approach.Expect Alice Zulu, runway 16 left approach, cleared via route ask go for arrival. Lisa maintain, flight 1150.
0: Checking the island to runway 16
1: left, Lisa go, flight 1150, Captain 0. Orange Liner 112, flying heading 190, vector to Gemini, maintain 9000.
0: Flying heading 190, maintain 9000, Orange Liner 12.
1: United A3A, reduce speed to 210 knots.
0: C210 knots.
1: United 143, descend maintain 11000.
0: 11000
1: and 143. Cathay 006 Delta, retail drift to Venus.
0: Direct to A6 Delta.
1: German A15, retail drift to Baron, descend maintain 51150.
0: Reproduct to Baron, descent maintain flight level 150, Xiamen A15.
2: Tokyo American 61, leveling on 15000 Tokyo.
1: American 61, Tokyo approach, expect Iris Zulu, runway 16 left approach, cleared via Supok, go for arrival.
2: Alright, we'll set up for Iris Zulu, 16 left.
1: American 61 and Supok, go for arrival.
2: Alright, Supok, go. Arrival, American.
1: Orange Liner 112, contact Tokyo Radar 120.02.
0: 120.02, Orange Liner 12.

0: United HBA fly heading 350 vector to Casio, maintain 10,000.
1: Maintain 10,000 heading 350 vectors to Casio, United HBA.
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0: Japan Air 8790, reduce speed to 230 knots.
4: Reduce speed to 230, Japan Air 8790.

0: Delta United 79 or 2, 18 for 150.
1: United 79 Tokyo Approach, information Hotel is current, finish 3000, expect ID 2, Zulu, runway 16 left approach.
0: Alex, Zulu, 16 left approach, and we'll pick up the radar.
1: United 79, cleared via Tupac Golf arrival.
0: Hey, Tupac Golf arrival, United 79.
1: Greater Bay 320, turn left in 340.
2: Left 340, go to bay 320.
1: Japan Air 8790, fly heading 360, vector 2, Jebi.
3: Fly heading 360, Japan Air 8790.
1: Greater Bay 320, contact Tokyo Radar 120, decimal 2.
2: 1202, Greater Bay 320, cheers.
1: United 79, descend via star to 8000.
0: Descend to 8,000,
1: United 79. Xiamen A15, descend maintain 13,000.
4: Descend maintain 13,000, Xiamen A15.
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1: Japan Air 7790, traffic 10 or 11 o'clock, 5 miles, eastbound 8900, climbing 9000, Boeing
3: 227. Traffic inside Japan Air 7790.
1: Roger. Japan Air 7790, contact Tokyo Radar 120, decimal 2.
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0: Okay, approach. Good afternoon. Adam Oak 901, send it to 5-150 inbound creep information altitude.
1: Aero Mongolia 901, Tokyo approach, report altitude passing.
0: 6,000 feet, Aero Mongolia 901.
1: Aero Mongolia 901, Raja, runway 16 left, expect Alice Zulu, runway 16 left approach, clear via swamp, go for arrival.
0: Okay, runway 16 left, Zulu approach, swamp, go arrival, Aero Mongolia 901.
1: Charmin I-15, contact Tokyo Radar, 120, decimal 2.
2: 120 decimal 2, Charmin I-15, connect.
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2: Yasei 006 Delta, contact Tokyo Radar 120, dash bound 2. United 79, contact Tokyo Radar 120, dash bound 2. Aero Mongolia 901, disarming 10, 11000.
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0: There will be a lukewarm golf arrival for ILS 221 to approach United.
1: Air Mongolia 9801, contact Tokyo radar 120.02.
3: Contact radar 120.2, good day, Mongolia 9801.
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0: Descend to reach 8000 by Lubla and cancel speed restrictions, United 186.
2: United
0: 106,
2: comply with restrictions, comply please.
0: Okay, supply restrictions, United 186.
2: Approach, Narita, QA, 3000, unit 3000, right, please.

0: Tokyo approach, good day. It's Air Canada 3 descending up 226 for flight level 150 by Lesbo. We have hotel.
1: Air Canada 3, Tokyo approach. Good afternoon. Expect a Zulu runway left. Correct approach. Previous Sutoko for arrival information India.
0: Okay, Suffolk Gulf arrival for the ILS Zulu 16 left. Air Canada 3. And we'll pick up India.

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0: Air Canada 3, 8000.
1: 8000 via the star, Air Canada 3.
0: Charmania 815, sky heading 270, descend and quarter, descend maintain 5000.
2: Heading 270, descend maintain 5000, Charmania 815.

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1: Tokyo Radar 120.2, air taxi.
0: Germany 815, sound of city 240, descend and maintain. Maintain 5,000.
2: Heading 240, maintain 5,000, Xiamen Air 815.
3: Okay, Bird Sonic 4118 5 to 194 7 150 8 46 hotel.
0: Last one for 1 to approach Narita information of India. Expected at 0 runway 16 left approach. Clear via scope of goal for level.
3: Expected at 0 16 left and clear via scope of goal for level. Order for 1118. Germania
0: 815 regional aviation director 4
4: Yamakai 62 Tokyo approach, expected Zulu runway 16 left approach, cleared by a route as Golf arrival, descend maintain flight level 150.
5: Expect at Zulu runway 16 left with Golf arrival and descend flight level 150, Yamakai 62.
4: Yamakai 62 and report altitude passing now.
5: We are passing flight level 280 now, Yamakai 62.
4: Yamakai 62 Raja, re-clear direct to Venus, JNH3000, information, India.
5: Direct to Venus, and JNH3000, Yamakai 62.
6: Tokyo approach on Nippon, 816-288 and 240 by Mamaki, information, hotel.
4: Only point 16 Tokyo approach. Expected Zulu, runway 16 left approach, cleared via route as Golf arrival. Descend maintain flight level 150.
6: Clear via route as Golf arrival, descend maintain 150. Expected Zulu, runway 16 left on Nippon 816.

0: Coming in, I don't have contact someone at this moment, too.
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1: 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Good afternoon, information from Taxa, India. Iris Zulu, runway 16 left, via Fox Golf arrival.
0: Iris Zulu, 16 left, Fox Golf arrival, 8-4-2-1, we check India.

0: Thank you, Bush. Good day. All apartments are 6.0252, descending 240 by Mama. Connected hotel.
1: Only point 06 Tokyo approach. Expected Zulu, runway 16 left approach. Cleared by Yarutas Golf arrival. Descend and maintain flight level 150.
0: Please maintain flight level 150, descending Alice Zulu, runway 16 left via Yarutas Golf, all opponent
2: 06.
1: Descend via star 210,000.
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1: Bohemia 608, Tokyo approach. Report altitude passing now.
0: Altitude passing flight level 2904 and squawk 3507 in history.
1: Bohemia 608, Russia, expect status Zulu, runway 16 left approach. Cleared by Yaru, task golf arrival. Descend maintain flight level 170.
0: Expect 16 left Zulu approach and route has golf arrival. And descend flight level 170 in history.
1: All report, 816 contact Tokyo radar, 120 the

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1: Bahinia 608, re-clear direct to Venus and Trinity 2300, information Juliet.
0: Re-clear direct Venus and information Juliet.
2: Tokyo approach quantum sky 1904 heavy. Descending flight level 178. Descending flight level 150 direct grip with hotel.
3: Quantum sky 1904 Tokyo approach express direct Zulu runway 16 right approach. Clear the first November arrival.
2: Clear the IRS Zulu runway 16 right Romeo and Swamp November Quantum sky 1904.

0: 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Four Kilo Eight Zero Two, Leaving Fireway. Three Two Three, Information Julia.
1: 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Runway One Six, Clear by Route One Four Five Zero Nine Ten, Flight Level One Five.
2: Four Kilo Eight Zero Two,
0: Runway One Six, Clear by Route One Four Five Zero. Japan Eight Zero Two.
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1: November 1, right approach. Descend to maintain flight level 150.
2: Tokyo approach, this is Alpha 1, Alpha leading flight level 2032, head 150, information India.
0: Jitter Alpha 1, Papa Tokyo approach,
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2: Humana 737, descend and maintain 1-2-3, close to left 4, below level 1, central.
3: Cross left 4, we'll put over 150, descend and maintain 1-2-3, and reach
0: you. Nippon 806, contact Tokyo radar, 120-2.
3: Tokyo radar 120-2, good day, I want to find you.
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5: Okay, this is a push cover fire.
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0: Japan 802, reduce speed to 280 knots.
3: Reduce 280 knots, Japan 802.

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0: Okay, approach 80 hot, 8-2 Zero, Super.
1: Number 150, get off.
2: Okay, approach. Good afternoon, 80 hot, 8-2 Zero, Tokyo approach. I have 2-2 runway, 1-2 right. It's going to be a strong November.
3: Approach on the right point, Tokyo approach. Runway 1-6, clear by a route, 4-5, runway 1-6, clear by a route, 4-5.
1: Fly level 160, runway 1-6, left by a route, of arrival, Hong Kong shuttle 8-4-8.
3: Hong Kong shuttle 8-4-8, runway clear, direct to Venus.
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4: Tokyo Apollo Philippines 434, descending level 240, cross Mamas 240.
0: Philippines 434, Tokyo approach, expect Iris Tsuru, runway 16 left approach, twin H 3000, information Juliet.
4: Okay, we have Juliet, expecting ILS Zulu approach, runway 16 left, Philippines 434.
0: Philippines 434, cleared by Rutas Golf arrival. We clear direct Venus, descend maintain flight level 150.
4: Okay, Rutas Golf arrival, direct Venus, descend 150, Philippines 434.
0: Japan Air 802, contact Tokyo Radar
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0: 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Right turn heading
5: 290.
0: Concord Shuttle 84 is descend, descend maintain flight level 150.
5: 150, Concord Shuttle 84.
0: Sase 504, descend maintain flight level 150.
2: Flight 150, get it 504.

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2: 8319, 8319, 8319, 8319, 8319, 8319, 8319, 8319, 8319, 8319, 8319, 8319, 8319, 8319, 8319, 8319, 8319, 8319, 8319, 8319, 8319, 8319, 8319, 8319, 8319, 8319, 8319, 8319, 8319, 8319, 8319, 8319, 8319, 8319, 8319, 8319, 8319, 8319, 8319, 8319, 8319, 8319, 8319, 8319, 8319, 8319, 8319, 8319, 8319, 8319, 8319, 8319, 8319, 8319, 8319, 8319, 8319, 8319, 8319, 8319, 8319, 8319, 8319, 8319, 8319, 8319, 8319, 8319, 8319, 8319, 8319, 8319, 8319, 8319, 8319, 8319, 8319, 8319, 8319, 8319, 8319, 8319, 8319, 8319, 8319, 8319, 8319, 8319, 8319, 8319, 8319, 8319, 8319, 8319, 8319, Regimon Navigation Direct Koala, clear direct Julie Runway 16 right, Quantum Sky 1904.
3: Tokyo approach, good day, stand clean, 9061, descend to flight level 250.
0: Station 3961 Tokyo approach, expect RS Zulu, runway 16 left approach, clear via route of Golf arrival.
3: Expect RS Zulu approach, runway 16 left, and follow route of Golf approach.
4: Hi, can you use for 9000,
3: 8800. Can you use RS Zulu for
4: 16 left?
3: Norma, 13000. Test approach, runway 16 left.
0: United 33, descend runway 10 squad, 0150.
5: Midday 11000, 3000,
6: confirm clear via swamp November arrival.
0: KHL 3961, descend runway 10 squad, 0150.
3: Descend runway 10 squad, 0150, Tokyo approach, good afternoon, Japan Air 860, bus level 164, descend level 150 by good information,
0: Julius.
3: Stop go over arrival runway 16 left, and flew 16 left, Japan Air 860.
0: All stations Tokyo approach, information Juliet, Narita QNH 3000, simultaneous parallel RS Zulu approaches runway 13 left and right, I'm told it.

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0: Airpitch 504, contact radar, 120, the small 2.
2: Tokyo Florida,
0: APC-66 Tokyo approach, expect RS Zulu, runway 16 left approach, clear via route at golf arrival.
4: Clear via route at golf arrival for RS Zulu 18.
5: Order Nippon 2154,
0: turn right heading to 230. Right heading to 230, runway 16 left approach.
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0: 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United 33, repeat RUX so
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0: United 33, direct to Copen, descend the BS star 2100.
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0: Only for 494, repeat RUX to Copen, descend the BS star 2100.
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0: Richard minus 34, repeat Rostov Venus.
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0: Only point 12, descend the main tail cargo 150.
3: Fly heading 250,
0: maintain cargo 150, only point 70. AIP 626, descend the main tail cargo 160.
3: Fly descend cargo
0: 240, match ground 3. Let's not break. AIP 626, descend the main tail cargo 160. United 33, contact radar 120.2.
1: United 33.
0: Only 4078 Tokyo approach. Expect out to Zulu, runway 16 left approach. Clear via route of golf arrival.
3: Yeah, yeah, route of golf arrival on response. Only 4078
0: runway 16 left.
3: Runway 16 left.

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1: Delta 2. Only Tokyo radar 120 over Japan 86 0.
2: Tokyo radar 120 only Tokyo radar 150 with studio.
0: Japan 7 Tokyo Blue
1: 109 expect
2: IRIS 0 1 9 1. Only Tokyo 4 9 4 expect IRIS 0 1 6 Japan 7.

0: This is Suvan San, exiting the Hotel Sunrise Bonnet. This is for the inflight of all 2900, this is the inflight of all 240, West Superior.
1: Onipoint 36 Tokyo Approach, runway 16 right, expect RS Zulu, runway 16 right approach, clear via Lutas, November arrival, maintain flight of all 240.
0: Next runway 16 right,
2: expect RS
0: Zulu, runway 16 right, expect RS Zulu, runway 16 right,
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1: Only point 36, descend and maintain fireball 220.
0: Descend and maintain fireball 220, only 1826. Calling
2: from line to 3, descend and maintain 1-1-7.
1: All Nippon 746 Tokyo Approach, runway 16 left, clear via Lutas Golf Arrival. Descent to reach fireball 240 by Mama.
4: Japan 746, clear to Lutas Golf Arrival, flight over 240 by Mama.
1: Japan 746, runway 16 left.
4: Japan 746, runway 16 left.
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3: 10,000. Japan 7, descend via star to 10,000. Descending in 11,000, 300, Japan 7.
2: Japanese 746, descend on maintain firewall 200.
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0: Japan Air 7046, this is the main gate.
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2: 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Nippon
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0: Japan 7, descend via star 28,000.
1: Radar 1, descend via star 28,000, Japan 7.
0: Japan 408, descend via star 29,000.
1: Tokyo Approach 8356.
3: Reading Flightway 272, descending 2405, Mamma Swing Station, Zuri.
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2: 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Cleared via Ruta, Golf Arrival, Descent Maintain Carbo 150.
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4: Tokyo Approach 1422,
0: Descent 150. Nippon 232, Tokyo Approach Control. Japan
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3: 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Clear direct to Gaudi, Nippon 836.
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1: 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Comply with the star Vogue restriction.
0: 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Contact Tokyo radar 120.
1: 120 to Japan, 7.
0: Nippon 232, runway 16 left, expected to runway 16 left approach. We have yet to one to Golf Arrival.
4: Swamp Golf Arrival, Nippon 232, expect 116.
0: Nippon 232, reduce speed to 250
4: knots. Nippon 232.
0: Japan 408, contact Tokyo radar 120.
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3: Fly heading 090, maintain 15350, repeat 356.
2: All Nippon 2178, descend via star 210,000.
1: Descend via star 210,000, to Nippon 2178.
0: Tower lightning 200, vector 2, normal, maintain
2: 15350.
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0: United SC4, clear via Rubla, November arrival, maintain flight level 150.
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2: United 506, fly heading 090,
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1: 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Tokyo approach All Nippon S36, leaving flight level 197, descending flight level 180.
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0: Japan Air 304, fly heading 090, vector 2 Luta.
3: Heading 090, Japan Air 304.
0: 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Correction, Orange Liner 506, turn left heading 050.
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0: Japan Air Freeze Right 4, reduce speed to 250 knots for this.
1: Reduce speed to 250 knots for this, Japan Air Freeze Right 4.
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0: Tokyo Bravo, Japan Airlines 7, leaving flight level 216, descending flight level 150, we have Tito.
1: Japan 17, Tokyo Bravo, runway 16, descending VS 2-4, Golf, arrival, westbound, flight level 150.
0: Runway 16, clear the 2-4, Golf, arrival, and cross S4, flight level 150, Japan Airlines 7.
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2: Bonify 360, settlement 10, 6000, cross Acera between 7000 and 6000, California, Zulu, runway 12 right approach.
3: Settlement 10, 6000, cross Acera between 7000 and 6000,
1: California, Zulu, runway 12 right approach.

0: United States 4, East Romania 6000, Astra between 7000 and 6000, verified Zulu runway 12 right approach.
1: Center maintain 6000, cross the Stella between 7000 and 6000, cleared ILS Zulu 16 right approach, United 864.
0: Bonifar SP6 cancel approach clearance for Chota, drive heading 240, Vector 2, Koala, instrument 10, 5000.
2: Chota approach to range and SP3
3: Orange Liner 332, Tokyo approach, runway 16 left, cleared via Lutas, Golf Arrival, additional maintain salvo 150.
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3: Korea 551, Tokyo approach, down there, first down, stand by. Korea 551, down there, 16 right, expect altitude, down there, 16 right approach. Previous 1 November arrival, maintenance flight number 15 road.
2: Respect 1A16 right clear the swamp November arrival. I maintain one flight level 150 according to 551.
3: All Nippon H36 contact Narita Tower 1-1
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2: 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Japan Air 750, decline and direct Vina.
3: Thank you, Vina, Japan Air 750.
4: Tokyo radar, WestJet 80 with you on descent out of flight level 168 for 150 at Lesbo.
0: WestJet 80, Tokyo approach, information 0, runway 162, expect Zulu runway 162, left approach.
4: Okay, anticipate the ILS Zulu runway 16 left approach, WestJet 80.
0: WestJet 80, clear BS, Tupac, Golf 2, arrival, descent of BS, start to 8-7.
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2: China Eastern 521 Tokyo Approach, report altitude. China Eastern 521, report
0: altitude.
3: Descend maintain 1,000, Korean 551.
2: China Eastern 521, runway 16 left, expect RS Zulu, runway 16 left approach, clear via Lutas Golf Arrival. Descend maintain flyable 150.
4: Tokyo approach is Air Canada 5, flight level 206, descending flight level 150.
0: Air Canada 5, Tokyo approach, momentum 0, on your performance, runway 16 right, expect that it's Zulu runway 150.
4: Air Canada 5, Tupac November, expect ILS Zulu 16 right approach.
0: Air Canada 5, 5, 5, 5, 5, 5, 5, 5, 5, 5, 5, 5, 5, 5, 5, 5, 5, 5, 5, 5, 5, 5, 5, 5, 5, 5, 5, 5, 5, 5, 5, 5, 5, 5, 5, 5, 5, 5, 5, 5, 5, 5, 5, 5, 5, 5, 5, 5, 5, 5, 5, 5, 5, 5, 5, 5, 5, 5, 5, 5, 5, 5, 5, 5, 5, 5, 5, 5, 5, 5, 5, 5, 5, 5, 5, 5, 5, 5, 5, 5, 5, 5, 5, 5, 5, 5, 5, 5, 5, 5, 5, 5, 5, 5, 5, 5, 5, 5, 5, 5, 5, 5, 5, 5, 5, 5, 5, 5, 5, 5, 5, 5, 5, 5, 5, 5, 5, 5, 5, 5, 5, 5, 5, 5, 5

All station Tokyo approach information Kilo 93NH300 simultaneous parallel altitude runway 16 left hand right in progress.

0: Tokyo Bravo Canada 9, at Zero for 1 5.
1: Echo 9 Alpha Echo, information Lima. 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
1: Japan
2: 750, contact Tokyo Radar 120, this is 12.
1: Arrival, just
0: and this is the November arrival, that's what it looks like here.
2: Japan 708, 3 clear, direct to Kopen.
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1: Japan Air 701, this is the 1-0-1-0-1000.
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3: Route is don't fire at all. Heading at 2 feet.
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4: Okay, Roger, and that's at 6,000, I can't imagine.
5: Canada traffic, your left side 3 miles, parallel 7 miles down, 3,000, 1,000, 1,000, 1,000, 1,000, 1,000, 1,000, 1,000, 1,000, 1,000, 1,000, 1,000, 1,000, 1,000, 1,000, 1,000, 1,000, 1,000, 1,000, 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
1: Air Canada 5, contact tower, 118.2.
2: Start approach, Comal Hong Kong Shadow, 870, passing level 310, descent level 240 by Maman.
3: Comal Hong Kong Shadow 870, Tokyo approach. Expect RS Zulu, runway 16 left approach. Cleared by Yalutas, golf arrival. Cross Maman's at level 240.
2: Maman's level 240, Rutas golf arrival. Expect ILS Zulu, runway 16 left, Shadow 870.
3: Japan Air 736, clear direct
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1: Air Canada 9, 3 o'clock, 3 o'clock, 9 o'clock. Parallel, 7 o'clock, 8 o'clock, 4 o'clock, 10 o'clock. 1 o'clock, 10 o'clock. How's your looking, Air Canada 9?

0: Hi, 676 Tokyo approach. Expect a race Zulu, runway 16, right approach. Cleared by Lutas, November arrival. Maintain flight level 240. Hi, 676 negative, I rest Zulu, runway 16, right approach, and Lutas, November arrival.
1: Alright, we're slowing to 170 or less than 118.2, Air Canada at 9.
0: Japan Air 736, reduce speed to 230 knots or less and comply with speed restriction.
2: Reduce 230 knots or less, comply with speed restriction, Japan Air 736.
3: LA 520 to 59.
0: Narita QNH 3000.
3: 300,
0: LA 520. Junior 223, re-clear direct NOMA. 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
0: Cathay 520, contact Tokyo radar 120.2.
3: 120.2, Cathay.
0: 1202, Japan. I 676, re-clear direct of Venus, Distra maintain flight level 200.
5: Yes, flight level 200, Venus, I 67.
6: Tokyo, Alaska, 823190 for flight level 150, Alaska.
0: Alaska, 823, Tokyo approach, expect a race Zulu, runway 16, left approach, cleared by a Supok Golf arrival.
6: Okay, welcome back, ILS, 16 left approach.
0: Alaska 823, descend via star to 8 star.
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0: star. Japan Air 740, Distra maintain flight level 150.
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0: Alaska approach, Japan Air 3006,
1: 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Maintain flight level 240.
0: Alaska approach, Japan Air
1: 3006,
0: Tokyo Approach, runway 16
1: left, squared via route as course arrival. Maintain flight level 240.
0: 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Maintain flight level 240, Japan Air 3006.

0: Tokyo Bravo Japania 67 leaving flight 18074 flight 150 information Lima.
1: Japania 67 Tokyo Approach runway 16 left, cleared by a Supox Ghost arrival. Descend by a star to 8000.
0: Descend by a star to 8000, Supox Ghost arrival, runway 16 left, Japania 67.
1: Japania 740, reduce speed to 230 knots or less, comply with speed restriction.
2: 230 or less, comply with speed restriction, Japania 740.
1: Thai 676, re-clear direct Baron, descend maintain flight level 180.
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0: On Nippon 5, Tokyo approach, runway 16 right, cleared by a Supok November arrival, maintain flight level 150.
2: Runway 16 right, cleared by a Supok November arrival, and maintain flight rate 150 on Nippon 5.

0: 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Information mic.
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0: Good afternoon, Tokyo 48, pitch 576, 188, Israel 150, we have Mike.
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2: 120.2, Japan Air 3006.
3: Tokyo approach, only for 920, leaving level 289, descending 240 with Mike.
1: Only for 920, Tokyo approach, runway 16 left, cleared via Lutas Golf arrival, maintenance level 240.
3: Runway 16 left, clear via Lutas Golf arrival, maintenance level 240, only for 920.
1: Japan Air 061, descend via star to 8000.
4: Descend via star, 8000, Japan Air 061.
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0: to approach the NC 104 heavy by level 284, descending by level 240 by Mama's information micro.
1: Dynasty 104, Tokyo approach, runway 16, rest cleared by your route as course arrival. Maintenance arrival 240.
0: Runway 16 left, route as golf arrival, descend by level 240, Dynasty 104.
1: AP 576, contact Tokyo radar, 120.2.
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1: 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Japan Air 061, contact Tokyo radar, 120.2.
3: Tokyo Radar 120.2, Japan Air 061.
1: Orange Liner 334, descend by your star to
4: 10,000.
1: Japan Air 785, now reduce speed to 240 knot or less, comply with speed restriction.
4: Reduce to 240 knot or less, comply with speed restriction, Japan Air 785.
5: Tokyo 4ZP1, leaving Bravo 179, descending from 150, information mic.
1: ZP1, Tokyo approach, runway 16 right, cleared by your Supok, November arrival, maintenance arrival 150.
5: Roger, runway 165, clear via Supok, November arrival, ZP1, maintenance arrival 150.
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6: Descend maintenance flight level 150, 4920.

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3: Level 150, Dynasty 104.
2: Take approach to P22, now they are going
1: to the 150. ZP23, Tokyo approach, runway 16 right, cleared by a Supok November arrival, maintain Star level 150.オリンポー9920、リクリアディレクトコペン。
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0: 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Information Mike.
1: 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Expect RS Yankee, runway 16 left approach. Clear via Spock Golf arrival. Maintain cargo 150.
0: 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Clear via Spock Golf arrival. Maintain flexibly 150, Japan 65.
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0: 5153 by Landfall, Spock Golf Arrival, stay out of the center.
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0: Orange Liner 800 Tokyo Approach, runway 16 left, expect RS Yankee, runway 16 left approach, clear to be a swamp, golf arrival, descent reach fireball 150 by green.
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0: Dynasty 5153 descent to 8000 by Lexa, reduce speed to 250 knots. Dynasty 5153 speed 250 knots. Orange Liner 800 descent maintain 11000.
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0: Up. All Nippon 904, turn right heading 190, descend maintain 9000.
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0: Singapore 11 Tokyo Approach, expect Iris Yankee, runway 16 left approach, cleared via Spock Golf arrival, maintain flight level 150.
1: Clear by Sukhok, Golf Arrival, maintain flight level 150, Singapore 11, and request runway 16 right, view performance.
0: Singapore 11, Naga, reverse runway 16 right, expect Iris Yankee, runway 16 right approach, cleared via Spock Golf Arrival.
1: And IRS Yankee, runway 16 right, and clear by Sukhok, Golf Arrival, Singapore 11.
0: J-Spring 214, descend maintain 11,000. All Nippon 904, contact Tokyo Radar, 120.2.
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3: Heading 360, Descend 10,000, Japan Air 8664.
0: J-Spring 214, Reduce Speed 2, 230 knots.
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0: Japan Air 664, turn left heading 340. Descend and correction, turn left heading 340, maintain 10,000.
2: Heading 340, maintain 10,000, Japan Air 664.
0: Orange Liner 632, reduce speed to 230 knots.
3: Yes, 230 not on your 632.
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0: Korean Air 707 Tokyo Approach, expect RS Yankee, runway 16 left approach, cleared via Swamp Golf Arrival.Descent reach Farbo 150 by grid.
4: Descent reach Farbo 150 by grid. Inspector RS Yankee 16 left approach. Swamp Golf Arrival. Korean Air 707.
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0: Orange Liner 632, radar cancel Copen, all restriction.
3: Cancel Copen, all restriction, radar 632, thank you.
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0: Dynasty 5153, contact Tokyo radar 120.2.
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2: 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Tokyo Bros, Great Bay 322, descend flight level 240, information officer.
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0: 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All Nippon 1813 contact Tokyo radar 120-02.
1: Radar 1202, All Nippon 1813.
0: Linear 209, fly heading 1-90, vector 2 final approach course, D0 maintain 9000.
2: Sunrise heading 1-90, vector 2 final approach course, stay again after Linear 209.
0: Linear 209, descend maintain 9000.
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0: 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Orange China 14, re-clear direct to Venus, descend and maintain flight level 150.
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0: 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Asia 1107, verify runway 16 left.
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0: 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Asia 1107, re-clear direct to Big Sand, descend and maintain 7000.
4: Direct Big Sand, descending to 7000, confirm 10-11
0: 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Asia 1107, affirm cancel altitude restriction. Asia 1107, D0 maintain 7000.
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0: Linear 209, sunrise heading 270, D0 maintain 6000.
2: Right turn heading 270, descend maintain 6000, Linear 209.
0: ZP46, sunrise heading 190, vector 2 final approach goes, D0 maintain 9000.
1: Right 190, descend 9000, ZP46.
5: Tokyo approach, Kamishima, Singapore 12, descending flight level 240, Mama.
0: Singapore 12, Tokyo approach, information Oscar, runway 16 left, expect Alice Yankee, runway 16 left approach.
5: Alice 16 left, Yankee, Singapore 12.
0: Linear 209, contact Tokyo radar 120-02.
2: Contact Tokyo radar 120-2, Linear 209.
0: Singapore 12, clear via Lutas Golf Arrival, D0 maintain flight level 150.
5: That's flight level 150, Lutas Golf Arrival, Singapore 12. Singapore 12, due to time constraint, next departure, request LS 16 right.
0: Singapore 12, Asiag is the reason.
5: Departure timing for next aircraft.
0: Singapore 12, unless safety reason or aircraft performance, you're running runway 16 left.
5: Runway 16 left, Singapore 12.
0: Weta Bay 322, fly heading 360, vector 2, final approach course, maintain 10,000.
6: Maintain 10,000, heading 320, Great Bay 322.
0: Weta Bay 322, verify heading 360.
6: Heading 360, Great Bay 322.
0: Singapore 12, re-clear direct to Venus, descend and maintain flight level 150.
5: Descend flight level 150 to Venus, Singapore 12.
0: ZP46 contact Tokyo radar 120-2.
1: Radar 1202, ZP46.
0: Asia 1107, fly heading 190, vector 2, final approach course, maintain 7000.
4: Fly heading 190, maintain 7000, ZP 107.
0: Tokyo Cafe 450, descend to 25, correct 240, Bama. Cafe 450, Tokyo approach, information Oscar, runway 16 left, expect Alice Yankee, runway 16 left approach.
7: Correct RF Yankee 16 left approach,
0: copy,
7: Oscar, Cafe
0: 450. Cafe 450, clear via Rutas Golf arrival, descend and maintain flight level 150.
7: Good, Rufus, Golf Arrival, descend to 25, 450, Cafe 450.
0: Beta Bay 322, traffic terrible, ground 5 miles eastbound, 9000, Boeing 787.
6: Check, Square Bay 322.
0: Delta 1107, turn right heading 200.
4: Right turn heading 200, did you 107?
0: Orange China 14, redirect to Copan. 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Cancel Copan speed restriction.
4: 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Reach 100,000 by Copan. Cancel Copan speed restriction. Orange China 14.
0: Delta 1107, contact Tokyo radar 120.02.
4: 120.02,
0: 107. Cancel 450, redirect to Venus. Instrument 10, flight level 150.
8: Join Venus and
0: Sub 100, Japan 57, turn right heading 300, vector 2, final approach course, instrument 10, 6000.
3: Turn right heading 300, instrument 10, 6000, Japan 57.
0: Beta Bay 322, clear traffic, turn left heading 340, instrument 10, 8000.
6: Descent 8000, heading 340, Great Bay 322.

0: Grand Bay 322, contact Tokyo radar 120.2. 120.2, Grand Bay 322.
1: Tianfor 12, Lake Redirect 2, boost,
0: descend and maintain 10,000.
1: Alright, boost, descend 10,000, Singapore 12.

0: Main China 14 flight heading 010 vector to final approach course maintain 10,000.
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0: Japan 67 ready speed to 210 knots. Japan 57 ready speed to 210 knots.
1: Ready speed 210 knots, Japan 57.
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1: 120.2, Japan 57.
0: 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Cancel Copan speed restriction.
2: Descend 10,000 by Copan. 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Cancel Copan.
0: Level 5056, Tokyo approach.
1: Tokyo approach, level 5056, descend level 240, reach by Mama.
0: 7-5-0-5-6 Tokyo approach, information Papa, runway 16 left, expect Iris Yankee, runway 16 left approach.
1: Confirm, runway 16 left approach, 5-0-5-6, information Papa.
0: 7-5-0-5-6 Alpha, expect Iris Yankee, runway 16 left approach, clear via Rutas, Golf, arrival, descend maintain, flight level 150.
1: Descend level 150, Rutas, Golf, runway 16.Left Yankee
0: 5056. Orange China 14, left heading 340, descend maintain 6000.
3: Turn left heading 340, descend 6000, orange China 14.
0: Singapore 12, traffic 10 o'clock, 10 miles, south eastbound 9000, Airbus 320.
4: Singapore 12, traffic is
0: up.Orange China 14, contact Tokyo radar 120.2.
3: 120.2, Orange China 14.
4: Tokyo approach is at 603, cross please fly level 150, information Papa.
0: East at 603, Tokyo approach, runway 16 left, clear via Swamp Golf, arrival, maintain flight level 150.
4: Iris Yankee, runway 16 left, approach, Swamp Golf, arrival, maintain flight level 150, east at 603.
0: Singapore 12, fly heading 010, vector 2, final approach course, maintain 10,000.
4: Heading 010, maintain 10,000, Singapore 12.
0: 75056, redirect to Venus.
1: Direct to Venus, 75056.
5: Tokyo approach, Orange China 624, leading flight 262, descending 240, Central Papa.
0: Orange China 64, Tokyo approach, runway 16 left, clear via Rutas, Golf, arrival, descend maintain, flight level 150.
5: Runway 16 left, clear via Rutas, Golf, arrival, descend
0: maintain, 150, Orange China 64. East Asia 603, regret direct to Big Sand, descend maintain, 1,000.
4: Direct descend, maintain 1,000, East Asia 603.

0: Singapore 1-2-10, left wing 340, descend maintain 6000.
1: Heading 340, descend maintain 6000, Singapore 1-2.
0: Orange China 624, re-clear direct to Venus.
2: Orange 624, that's Venus.
3: Tokyo Proxy, good afternoon, T-way 245. Testing flight level 152, for flight level 150 by Kurik, information pop.
0: T-way 245, Tokyo Proxy, runway 16 left, clear BS, bump, golf, arrival, maintain flight level 150.
3: East-way Atlas, runway 16 left, clear BS, bump, golf, arrival, maintain flight level 150, T-way 245.
0: East-way 603, reduce speed to 250 knots, whatever.
1: Reduce speed 250.

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1: Singapore 12, contact Tokyo radar 120-02.
0: 1202, Singapore 12, good day.
1: Cathay 450, fly heading 360, vector 2, final approach code, maintain 10,000.
2: Cathay 10,000, fly heading 360, Cathay 450.
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0: NP 360 Hotel Cap Road, runway 16 left clear via Lutas Golf Arrival, descend and maintain flight level 150.
1: 10150, 16 Lima, Lutas Golf.
0: East Asia 603, fly heading 180, vector to final approach course, reduce speed to 230 knots.
2: Heading 180, reduce speed to 230 knots, East Asia
0: 603. Seaway 245, descend and maintain 1000, reduce speed to 250 knots, or less.
3: Descend and maintain 1000, reduce speed to 250 or less, Seaway 245.
0: East Asia 603, descend and maintain 9000.
2: Descend and maintain 9000, East Asia 603.
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0: The star 25 Tokyo approach, information Papa, runway 16 left, clear via Rubra, Golf arrival, cross Bagra at flight level 150.
1: And leave the Golf arrival,
0: The star 25 verify runway 16 left. 75056, descend to reach 10,000 by boost.
2: Descend 10,000 by boost, see boost 5056.
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3: turn right heading 190. Right heading 190, ESRJ603.
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0: Tokyo approach, Konnichiwa, Dynasty 126, passing flight level 287, descending flight level 240, reached by Mama's information, Papa.
1: Dynasty 126, Tokyo approach, runway 16 left, clear via Lutas, Golf, arrival, descending 10, flight level 150.
0: Runway 16 left, clear, Lutas, Golf, arrival, descending flight level 150, Dynasty 126.
1: Cathay 450, turn left, heading 340.
2: Cathay 340, Cathay 450.
1: Cathay 450, contact Tokyo radar 120.2.
2: 120.2, Cathay 450.
1: Orange China 624, re-clear direct to boost, descend to reach 10,000 by boost.
3: Orange 64, that's boost, 10,000 by boost.

0: 7506, right heading 010, vector 2, final approach code, maintain 10,000.
1: Maintain 10,000, heading 010-05056 for vector.
0: 7506, traffic 11 o'clock, 10 miles, eastbound 9,000, Boeing 787.
1: Copy, traffic 05056.
0: Zestar 25, below 10,000, maintain 250 north.
2: Below 10,000,
0: just 25,
2: where we descend now,
0: the flight rule, just 10,000. Zestar 25, descend of BS, correction, descend of BS star to 8,000, cancel, descend of BS star to 8,000.
2: Okay, copy,
0: 10,000 and 50 knots, 10,000, just 10,000. Dynasty 126,
1: require direct to Venus. Dynasty 126.

0: Brand China 624, fly heading 010, vector 2, final post code, maintain 10,000.
1: Heading 010, 10,000, Roger 624.
0: Brand China 624, traffic 10 o'clock, 10 miles, southeast bound, 9,000, Boeing 737.
1: Roger 64, looking out.
0: Stop. 7505, system, left heading 340, maintain 250 knots.
2: Left heading 340, speed 250 knots, 75056. 75056 confirm, heading 340.
0: 75056 confirm, heading 340, maintain 250 knots.
2: Heading 340, speed 250 knots, 75056.
3: Tokyo approach on the 4930 leading 280, runway altitude 240, reach above.
0: Only 4930, Tokyo approach, runway 16 left clear via Lutas Golf arrival, descent maintain flight level 150.
3: 16 left via Lutas Golf arrival, and 150, only 4930.
0: 75056, descent maintain 6000.
2: Descent maintain 6000, 75056.
0: Brand China 624, reduce speed to 250 knots.
1: Speed 250, 624.
0: Delta 25, fly heading 310, vector 2, final approach course, distance maintain 6000.
4: Heading 310, 6000, Delta 25.
0: Level 5056, contact Tokyo radar 120 decimal 2.
2: Radar 1202, 5056, good day.
0: Dynasty 126, descend to reach 10,000 by Copan. Cancel Copan speed restriction.
5: Roger, descend reach 10,000 by Copan. Cancel Copan speed restriction, Dynasty 126.

0: Ryan Sina 624 turn left heading 340, reduce speed to 230 knots.
1: Left 340, speed 230, check to go.
0: Dynasty 126, reduce speed to 250 knots.
2: Reduce speed 250, Dynasty 126.
0: O-Nippon-9-3-0, recur direct to Venus, Eastern Maintain flight level 150.
3: Direct to Venus, Maintain level 150, O-Nippon-9-3-0.
0: AP-360, traffic 12 o'clock, 5 miles, south eastbound, 9000, Airbus 330.
4: Inside Airbus, AP-360.
0: Orange-9-624, Eastern Maintain 6000.
1: Orange
0: 64, 6000. AP 360, fly heading 010, vector 2, final approach course, maintain 10,000.
4: Heading 010, 10,000, AP 360.
0: Orange China 624, contact Tokyo radar 120.2.
1: 1202, Orange 624.

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2: 6000, Airp 360.

0: Dynasty 126 traffic 10 o'clock, 10 miles eastbound, 9000 Boeing 777.
1: Looking for traffic, Dynasty 126.
0: Roger. RP 360, contact Tokyo radar 120-2.
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0: Hey.

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0: 4442, Tokyo approach, runway 16 left, clear via Lutas Golf arrival, descend main 10, flight level 150.
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0: Tokyo approach, good afternoon, Korean Air 2131, maintaining level 1509, good lead, we have Papa.
1: Korean Air 2131, Tokyo approach, runway 16 left, clear VS, swamp, golf, arrival, maintain flight level 150.
0: Runway 16 left, swamp, golf, arrival, maintain level 150, Korean Air 2131.

0: All Nippon 9930, traffic 12 o'clock, 5 miles eastbound at 9000.
1: All Nippon 9930, traffic inside.

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0: Cabra, turn that at 4 Delta 4, leaving start at 284. He's in 24 Delta, we have Kevin.
1: Orange Line 404, Tokyo Approach, Runway 16, left clear via Rutas, Golf Arrival.
0: Clear via Rutas, Golf Arrival, Runway 16 left, Orange Line 404.
1: Orange Line 404, we clear direct Venus, descend runway 10, flight level 150.
0: Next Venus, descend flight level 150, Orange Line 404.
1: Homeland 8827, descend runway 10, 1000.
2: Runway 10, 1000, Homeland 8827.
1: 2.442, traffic 11 o'clock, 10 miles eastbound at 9,000, Boeing 777.
2: Looking out, 2.442.
1: 2.442, and turn left heading 020, Delta to Gemini.
2: Heading 020, 2.442.

0: Thank you. Approach New Zealand 99 heavy descendant flight level 150. Right on.
1: New Zealand 999 Tokyo approach, report altitude.
0: New Zealand 99 passing flight level 220.
1: New Zealand 999 radar, runway 16 left, expect IRS Yankee, runway 16 left approach, cleared via Rubra Golf arrival. Descent reach firewall 150 by Bagra.
0: Lubna Golf arrival, runway 16 left, reach flight level 150 by Bagra. New Zealand 999.
1: All Nippon 442, descend runway 10, 6000.
2: 6000, Nippon 442.
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2: Descend 9000, Homeland A27.
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3: Descend 9000, Banya Star, Homeland AJ-27, thank you.
1: Only point 442, maintain 250 knots.
2: Okay, 250 knots, 2542.

0: Then 10651, traffic 10 o'clock, 12-man, South Eastbound, 9000, Airbus 320.
1: Copy, Citizen 651.
0: Jetstar 9, contact Tokyo Radar, 120.2.
1: 120.2, Jetstar 9.

0: farmland 8227, fly heading 190, vector 2, final approach course. Descend and maintain, Victor Zone.
1: Heading 190, radar vector final course, descend 6000, homeland 8227.
0: New Zealand 999, descend and maintain, 8000, cancel, start, speed restriction. New Zealand 999, descend and maintain 8000, cancel start, speed restriction.
2: Speed maintain 8000, cancel start, speed restriction, New Zealand 999.

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1: All Nippon 842 Delta, descend and maintain 11,000.
0: Orange Liner 404, turn left wing 340.
2: Left wing 340, Orange Liner 404.
3: To approach China 677, leaving flight 160, descending flight 150, with 73 landing runway 160, GP performance.
0: Japan Air 6778 Tokyo approach to the expect RS Yankee runway 16 right approach.
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0: Asana 106, descend maintain 7000.
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0: Tucker approach, Diana 9199, maintain 85 level 240, direct to your route.
1: Diana 9199, Tucker approach, runway 16 left, expect RS Yankee, runway 16 left approach, clear via route, golf arrival, descend on maintain for arrival 150.
0: Clear, route is golf arrival, runway 16 left, Yankee approach, ILS, and descend to flight level 150, Diana 9199.

0: Tango Approach, g'day, Qantas 79 ascending flight level 2405 Mammoth, information station.
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1: Qantas 79 Radar, runway 16 left, expect IRS Yankee, runway 16 left approach, clear via Rutas, golf arrival, Dissonant maintenance arrival 160.
0: Clear the ILS Yankee, runway 16 left via the Rutas Golf. Arrival descent, maintain flight level 160, Qantas 79.

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1: F3 166, Tokyo approach runway 16 left, cleared via Swamp Golf arrival, maintain flyby 150.
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Not 79 at Tokyo Approach, runway 16 left, expect Alice Yankee, runway 16 left approach, clear via swamp, golf arrival, maintain carbo 150.

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1: 7-9 confirm clear via swamp golf arrival.
0: Via swamp golf arrival, what's the
1: matter? Epsilon 166, descend maintain 11,000.
2: Descend maintain 11,000, Epsilon 166.
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3: Descent 10,000 via Koppen, speed 250 knots, Air China 919.
4: Tokyo Control, Tokyo Control contact on 646, descending passing level 327 to level 240, reach by Mama.
1: Hong Kong Shuttle 646, Tokyo Approach, Runway 16 Left, Expect Iris Yankee, Runway 16 Left Approach, Clear via Ruta, Golf Arrival, Maintain Flyable 240.
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0: Tokyo Approach Aloha Hango 324, direct grip, descending flight number 150 by grip, we have Romeo.
1: Aloha Hango 324, Tokyo Approach, report altitude.
0: Descending flight number 176, Aloha 324.
1: Aloha Hango 324, Raza, expect RS Yankee, runway 16 left approach, clear via swamp, golf arrival, descent reach fireball 150 by grip.
0: RS Yankee 16 left approach, swamp golf arrival, Descending flight number 150 by grip, Aloha 324.
1: All stations, Tokyo Approach, Narita Q-Nit 3000, information, Sierra.

0: Lot 79, リサラの maintain 11000。All stations Tokyo approach runway 16 left is open. Runway 16 left is open.
1: Tokyo approach orange line 18 leaving style 34
0: orange line 18 Tokyo approach expect arrest Yankee runway 16 left approach clear via Lutas golf arrival descent reach fireball 240 by Mama.
1: Vector
0: 166, fly heading 170, vector 2, final approach course, descend maintain 9000.
2: Fly heading 170, descend maintain 9000, airport time 166.
0: Qantas 79, re-cleared direct Copen, reduce speed 2250 knots. Air 3166, contact Tokyo radar 120.2.
2: Contact Tokyo radar 120.2, air 3166.
3: Tokyo police station 1109, directly cross police flight 150, information Romeo.
0: Stage 1109, Tokyo approach, expect arrest Yankee, runway 16 left approach.
3: Expect arrest Yankee, runway 16 left approach, stage 1109.
0: Aero Hangok 324, descend on maintain 12000, reduce speed 2250 knots.
4: Descend 1000, speed 250 knots, Aero Hangok 324.
0: Qantas 79, descent reach 10000 by Copen.
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0: Hong Kong Shuttle 646, re-cleared direct Vina.
5: Direct Vina, Hong Kong Shuttle 646.
0: Jaja 1109, cleared via Swamp, Golf Arrival, maintain Garbo 150.
4: Qantas 79, do you require 210 knots at Copen or 250?
0: Qantas 79, cancel speed restriction, maintain 250 knots.
4: Cancel speed restriction, Qantas 79.
0: Lot 79, fly heading 170, vector 2, final approach course, descend maintain 9000.
6: Heading 170, descend maintain 9000, Lot 79, what about speed?
0: Lot 79, reverse descend and maintain 7000.
6: Descend maintain 7000, Lot 79.
0: Hong Kong Shuttle 646, descend and maintain fireball 150.

0: 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Maintain 10,000, Air China 19.
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0: Descend and maintain 11,000, Jeju, 1109.
1: And Hancock 324, contact Tokyo radar 120.2.
2: 120.2, Air Hancock 324.
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0: Airport to Greenwich 3300 AV, descending level 150.
1: Turkish 300 Heavy, Tokyo approach. Information Sierra is current. Narita QNH 3000. Clear by Swamp Golf Arrival. Expect IRS Yankee, runway 16.
0: 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Expect IRS Yankee, runway 16 left. And QNH 300. Turkish 300.

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1: Turkish 300, negative, just clear the star. Descent to reach flight level 150 by grip and maintain flight level 150.
0: Santa maintain 150 by grip and maintain level 150. Thank you, Turkish 300.
2: Thank you, approach. G'day, Qantas 61, descending for level 240, receive Quebec.
1: Qantas 61, Turkey approach. Information sharing is current. Narita QNH 3000. Clear via Rutas Golf Arrival. Expected Yankee, runway 16.
2: Cleared by the Rutas Golf Arrival. Expected ILS Yankee, runway 16 left. And we'll copy Sierra on 3000. Qantas 61.
1: And Qantas 61, descend and maintain flight level 200.
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1: Qantas 79, fly heading 340, vector to RS Yankee, runway 16 left, final crystals, maintain 10,000.
3: Heading 340, maintain 10,000, Qantas 79.
1: JJR 1109, fly heading 150, vector to RS Yankee, runway 16 left, final crystals, maintain 11,000.
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1: Air China 9019, clear of traffic, descend and maintain 6,000.
4: Descend maintain 6,000, Air China 9019.
1: And Air China 9019, contact Tokyo radar 120.2.
4: 1202, Air China 919, good day.

0: Skylab 79, clear for departure, traffic, descend and maintain 6L.
1: Descend and maintain 6L, in Qantas 79.
0: JGA 1109, descend and maintain 9000.
2: Descend and maintain 9000, JGA 1109.
3: Kubawan, Tokyo approach, T-Wing 5148, direct Mama, descend, land level 240, by Mama, information Romeo.
0: T-Wing 518, Tokyo approach, information Sierra is current. Narita QNH 3000, clear by Aruta, Golf Arrival, expect Iris Yankee, runway 16.
3: Information Sierra, Aruta 3000, clear by Aruta, Golf Arrival, expect Iris Yankee, runway 16, lead, QNH 5-1.
0: Turkish 300, fly heading 140, let's start Iris Yankee, runway 16, final approach to maintain 1-1000 and reduce the speed to 2500.
4: Right left heading 140, expecting Iris Yankee 16 left, descent and maintain 1-1000 feet with speed 250, Turkish 300.
0: Orange Liner 18, declare direct to Copen.
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0: Canada 79, contact to Tokyo radar 120.2.
1: 1202, Qantas 79, good day.
0: Canada 61, declare direct to Copen. Descend and maintain flight level 150.
1: Direct Copen, descend and maintain flight level 150, Qantas 61.
0: TWA 518, declare direct to Venus, descend and maintain flight level 180.
3: Venus, descend and maintain flight level 180, TWA 51.
0: Turkish 300, descend and maintain 9000.
4: Descend and maintain 9000 feet, Turkish 300.
0: JGA 1109, turn right heading 200, reduce the speed to 2100 now.
4: Right landing 200, reducing speed to 200 knots, JJA 1109.
0: Orange Liner 18, descend to DC 10,000 by Copen. 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
5: 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Cancel speed restriction over Copen, Orange Liner 18.
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0: Turkish 300, further reduce speed to 210 knots.
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4: Tokyo radar 120.2, JGA 1109, obtain.

0: Turkish 300 turn right heading 220 vector 2 final approach course descend and maintain 6000.
1: Turns right heading 220, descend and maintain 6000 for vectoring LSNQ 16 left Turkish 300.
0: Hong Kong Shuttle 646, reduce speed to 2, 50 knots over there.
2: Reduce speed to 50 knots or left, Hong Kong Shuttle 646.
0: Ren China 18, reduce speed to 2, 50 knots.
3: Reduce speed to 50 knots, Ren China 18.
0: Counter 61, reduce speed to 2, 50 knots.
4: That's 250 knots, Qantas 61.
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0: 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Turkish 300, counter Tokyo radar 120.2.
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0: Orange
1: 9 11 o'clock, 1 0 south, eastbound, 9 0 0 going 737.
0: Traffic inside, Orange 901A.
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0: maintainer 18 left wing 340 vector 2 final approach course, descend maintain 6000.
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1: Left heading 350, 10,000, Qantas 61.
2: Tokyo, approach 7-2-1-0-8, reading 5-2-6-0, descend to reading 5-2-4-0 by Mama.
0: Dynasty 10-8, Tokyo approach, runway 16, left clear via Rutas, Golf, arrival, descend maintain flight level 150.
2: Runway 16, via Rutas, Golf, arrival 150, information, roll, via Lennon,
0: 2-1-0-8. Dynasty 10-8, verify clear via Rutas, Golf, arrival.
2: Via Rutas,
0: probe
2: arrival,
0: 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Orange China 1-8, contact Tokyo radar 120.2.
1: 120.2, Orange China 1-8.
0: Counter 6-1, reduce speed to 220 knots and descend maintain 6,000.
1: Reduce speed to 220 knots, 6,000. Qantas 6-1.
0: Counter 6-1, then descend maintain 6,000.
1: Descend and maintain 6,000. Qantas 6-1.
0: Dynasty 10-8, reclear direct to Venus.
2: That is Venus, Dynasty 10-8.
0: Hunter 6-1, reduce speed to 210 knots.
1: Reducing speed to 210 knots, Qantas 6-1.

0: Booker Post, good evening, Malaysian 70 on descent, Flight 240.
1: Malaysian 70, Tokyo Approach, information Sierra, runway 16 left, expect Iris Yankee, runway 16 left approach.
0: Information Sierra, expect Iris Yankee, runway 16 left, Malaysian 70.
1: Malaysian 70, clear via Rutas, Golf, arrival, descent and maintain flight level 150.
0: Runway Rutas Golf arrival, Malaysian 70 for runway 16 left.
1: Malaysian 70, require directive Venus, descend and maintain flight level 150.
0: Descend and maintain flight level 150, Malaysian 70.
1: Malaysian 70, now require directive Venus.
0: Thanks to Venus now, Malaysian 70.
1: Qantas 61, turn left heading 340.
2: Left heading 340, Qantas 61.
1: T-way 518, flight heading 010, vector 2, final approach goes, reduce speed to 250 knots or less.
3: Heading 010, reduce speed 250 or less, T-way 518.
1: Qantas 61, contact Tokyo radar 120, decimal 2.
2: 1202, Qantas 61, g'day.
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0: Tokyo Pro Charlie 6217, leaving Bravo 300, descending Bravo 240, information Romeo.
1: Yasmin 6217 Tokyo Pro, information Tango, Narita QNH 3002, runway 16 left, expect Iris Yankee, runway 16 left approach.
0: Expect runway 16 left, Yankee approach, QNH 3002, Yasmin 6217, information Tango.
1: Airspring 6217 clear via Lutas Golf arrival, descend on main 10, flight level 150.
0: Descend flight level 150, fair for Lutas, Golf arrival, Airspring 6217.
1: 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Airspring 6217 redirect to Venus.
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0: Japan 9942, to Kepler, runway 16, left clear via Zubra, Golf, arrival across Bagra, flight level 150.
1: Runway 16, left clear via Zubra, Golf, arrival across Bagra, flight level 150, Chicago, 9942.
0: T-way 518, contact Tokyo radar 120.2.
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0: 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Japan 9942, information Tango, Narita QNA 3002.
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2: Descend to reach 1000 by Copan, cancel Copan speed restriction, NSC 108.

0: Westbound 452, traffic 11 o'clock, 5 miles eastbound, 9000.787.
1: So they're looking at 33452.

0: 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Cancel Copan speed restriction.
1: Okay, so Copan speed restriction descends 10,000 by Copan, now Spring 6217.
2: Tokyo Percy, good evening, airport 703. Passing flight level 164, flight level 150, direct grid information tango.
0: Airport 703, Tokyo approach, runway 16 left, QABS, ramp, golf, arrival, maintain flight level 150.
2: Running 16 left, third, soft, golf, arrival, maintain flight level 150, airport 703.
0: Jet Spring 452, fly heading 010, vector 2, final approach course, maintain 10,000.
3: Flying with 010, maintain 10,000, this is 452.
0: Jet Spring 452, maintain 250 knots.
3: Maintain 250 knots, this is 452.

0: This plane 452, turn left in 340, descend maintain 6000.
1: Left 340, descend 6000, this plane 452.
0: ASR 703, reduce speed to 250 knots.
2: Reducing speed to 250 knots, tail for 703.
0: This plane 452, contact Tokyo radar 120, decimal 2.
1: Radar 1202, descend 452.
3: Azban Malaysia 705150 now, confirm to descend 10,000 feet.
0: Malaysia 70, affirm cross Kopeng at 10,000.
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2: Tokyo Control, Starwalker 804, passing by level 302, you can see 240 by normal to Tango.
0: Starwalker 804, Tokyo approach, runway 16 left clear via Rutas, Golf, arrival, maintain flight level 2, 4-0.
2: Runway 16 left, Rutas, Golf, arrival, maintain flight level 2, 4-0, Starwalker 804.
0: Dynasty 108 and left heading 340, descent maintain 6000.
3: Heading 340, descent 6000, Dynasty 108.
0: Dynasty 108, contact Tokyo radar 120.2.
3: 1202, Dynasty 108,
0: good day. Airspring 6217, reduce speed to 250 knots.
4: Reduce speed to 250 knots, airspring 617.

0: Marishan 70 fly heading 020 vector 2 final approach course, maintain 10,000.
1: Fly heading 020 for vector and maintain 10,000 Malaysian 70.
0: Stalker S04 reclear direct to Venus, Eastern maintain flight level 150.
2: Reclear direct Venus, Eastern flight level 150, Starwalker 804.
0: Airspring 6217 traffic 11 o'clock, 5 miles, southbound 9000, Boeing 787.
3: Looking out, 6 and 6 as contact, Airspring 617.
0: Watch out. Airstar 703, resume normal speed, descend maintain 9000.
4: Normal speed descending 9000, Airstar 703.

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0: Cancel all restriction, for 703.
1: Malaysia 70, time left heading 320, D0 maintain 6000.
2: Flying 320 and maintain, descend and maintain 6000, Malaysia 70.
1: Malaysia 70, contact Tokyo radar 120.2.
2: 120.2, Malaysia 70 there.
1: Airspring 6217, reduce speed to 230 knots.
3: Reduce speed to 230 knots, airspring 6217.

0: Japan 942, Nissan maintain 6000.
1: Nissan maintain 6000, Japan 942.
0: ASR 703, turn right heading 200, vector to final approach course, maintain 9000.
2: Heading 200, maintaining 9000 for 703.
0: Airspring 6217, fly heading 020, vector to final approach course, maintain 10000.
3: 10000, fly heading 020, spring 6217.

0: SR703 Reduce Speed 210 knots.
1: Reducing speed 210 knots here for 703.
0: Japan 9042 due to departure, reduce speed to 210 knots.
2: Reduce speed 210, Japan Air 9042.
0: Airspring 6217, reduce speed to 210 knots.
3: Reduce speed to 210 knots, Airspring
0: 327. Airspring 703, digital maintain 6000.
1: Descending 6000 air for 703.
0: Airspring 703, contact Tokyo radar 120 decimal 2.
1: Tokyo radar 120 decimal 2 for 703, good day.
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1: 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Starwalker 804.
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0: Okay, approach Combat 1, EVA 1, Niner 6, passing flight level 2, Niner 0, descending 240 by Mammoth Information Tango.
1: EVA 1, Niner 6, okay, approach runway 16 left, clear via Lutas Golf arrival, descend and maintain flight level 150.
0: Descend and maintain flight level 150 for runway 16, Lutas Golf arrival, EVA 1, Niner 6.
1: EVA 1, Niner 6, verify runway 16, Lima.
0: 16 Lima, EVA 196.
1: EVA 196, thank you. Now reclear direct to Venus.
0: Direct to Venus, EVA 196.
1: Japan 9042, reduce speed to 190 knots.
2: Reduce speed 190, Japan 9042.

0: Skywalk Eyes Rock 4 traffic 12 o'clock 151 crossing left to right leaving 9000 climbing Airbus 330.
1: Looking for traffic Skywalk 804.
0: Japan 94 2 turn lighting 300.
2: Lighting 300 Japan 942.
0: Japan 942 contact Tokyo radar 120 decimal 2.
2: 1202 Japan 942.

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1: Hong Kong Shuttle 650, Tokyo approach, runway 16 left, clear via Ruta, Golf arrival, descend and maintain flight 150.
0: Runway 16 left, Ruta's Golf arrival, and descend level 150, Hong Kong Shuttle 650.

0: EVA 196, traffic 12 o'clock, 15 miles eastbound, leaving 9000 climbing, Boeing 787.
1: Looking out, EVA 196.
0: Yep.

0: Tokyo Approach, Bohemia 630, good evening, passing flight level 310, descend level 240 by Mamas, and information is Tango.
1: Bohemia 630, Tokyo Approach, runway 16 left, expect RS Yankee, runway 16 left approach, clear via Ruta, golf arrival, maintain flight level 240.
0: Okay, expect, let's run Yankee, runway 16 left, Ruta's golf arrival, and... Sediment level 240, 1630.

0: Central Park United 873 with information in uniform.
1: United 873 Tokyo approach, report altitude.
0: United 873 162 descend 150.
1: United 873 radar runway 16 left, expect us Yankee runway 16 left approach.

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1: Checkout of Jinky 16 left, clear via Rubla Golf arrival, descending main team 8000 United 873.
2: The Silver is good evening, bringing up 713, descending via Rubla Golf arrival, descending
0: main team 8000. Korean Air 713, Tokyo Approach, runway 16 left, clear via Swans Golf arrival, main team flyable 150.
2: Checking United to Yangtze running 16 left, this swamp 1 call for arrival and maintain flight level 150 from the bottom.
0: EVA 196 fly heading 330, vector 2 final approach course, maintain 10,000.
3: Maintain 10,000, left heading 330, vector import final approach course, EVA 196.
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1: Oh, Chateau 650, we have traffic inside. Thank you.
2: Doctor, 1196, can you confirm the frequency, please?
0: Eva 1996, contact radar 120.2.
2: 1302, Eva 1906.
0: Negative 120.2, Eva 1996.
2: 1202, no answer, Eva 1906.
0: Korean Air 713, Lisanano maintain 9000.
1: Lisanano maintain 9000, Korean Air 713.
0: United 873, Lisanano maintain 6000, cancel star speed restriction.
1: Lisanano maintain 6000, cancel star speed restriction, United 873.
0: Hong Kong Shuttle 650, another traffic, 11 o'clock, 7 miles southeast bound, 9000, Boeing 787.
1: Traffic inside Hong Kong Shuttle 650, thank you.
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2: Reduce 250 knots, Bohemian 630.

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1: Right heading 270, descend 7000, right 318.
0: MNS318, contact Tokyo radar 120.2.
1: Tokyo radar 1202, MRS 318, please.

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1: 120 decimal 2, United 873.
2: Tokyo approach, mark at 70 level, leaving flight level 276, descend flight level 24 level by Mamas, with information Victor.
0: Mark at 700 Tokyo approach, runway 16 left, clear via Lutas, Golf arrival, descend and maintain flight level 150.
2: Runway 16 left, clear Lutas Golf arrival, and descend flight level 150, mark at 70 level.
0: Marcus 700, device maintain flight level 240.
2: Maintain flight level 240, mark at 70 level.

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1: 1202, Bohemia 630. Bye bye.
2: Tokyo is 1.606 heavy. Returning to 10240 by Mama. Information uniform.
0: Expressing 606 Tokyo approach. Report altitude.
2: Now, return passing 102. Expressing 606.
0: Expressing 606 radar, expect RS Yankee, runway 16 left approach.
2: Expect RS Yankee, runway 16 left approach, expressing 606.
0: Nippon Cargo 226, fly heading 340, vector 2, final approach course, maintain 10,000.
3: Fly heading 340, maintain 10,000, Nippon Cargo 226.
0: Good night 74, re-clean out direct boost, descend and maintain 10,000.
4: Recruit air booth and descend maintain 10,000 to the A-74.
0: Smartcat 700, re-clear the direct Venus, descend and maintain flight level 150.
5: Direct Venus, descend maintain flight level 150, Smartcat 700.
0: Expressing 606, cleared via Rutas, golf arrival, descend and maintain flight level 180.
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1: Qatar 806 to Capra Strada. Qatar 806, expect a rest Yankee, runway 16 left approach. Clear via Swan to Golf Arrival. Descent reach Firewall 150 by grid.
0: Check down, thank you, 116 left, Swamp Golf Arrival, descent 150 by grid.
1: And Qatar 806, report altitude again.
0: I think 5176 now, descent 150.
1: Is that?

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1: Cancel speed restriction, descend to reach 10,000 by Koppen, Expressing 606.
0: Scooter at 74, contact Tokyo radar, 120.2.
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0: Qatari A06 Fly Heading 1990 Victor to Final Approach Course, descend maintain 9000.
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0: Accessing 606, this is maintain 8000. Mark S 700, this is maintain 3000.
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2: Right heading 280, Qatar Airspace 06.
0: Express wing 606, descend maintain 6000.
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1: Left heading 240, descend and maintain 1800, Mark S700.
0: Expressing 606, turn left heading 330, radius speed 2210 knots.
2: Left heading 330, radius speed 210 knots, expressing 606.
0: Atari 806, turn left heading 260, descend and maintain 3000.
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0: Mach 700 4 miles from Bali, turn left heading 190, clear forward at Yanqi, runway 16 left approach.
1: Left heading 190, clear IOS Yanqi 16 left approach, Mach 700.
2: Okay, approach to the Mugurai 509, assessment light load 15, inbound 43, squawk 071, first, with comfort.
0: Mongolia 509, touch approach, runway 16 left, clear by a swamp, call for arrival, maintain flight level 150.
2: Runway 16 Lima and swamp, call for arrival, maintain flight level 150, Mongolia 509.
0: Express Bank 606, descend to maintain 3000.
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1: Back at the Route 6 and stroke Atari 806?
0: 15 miles under touchdown.
1: 26 miles under touchdown. Thank you, Atari 806.
0: Mike at 700, contact Night Tower, 118.35.
2: 118.35, Mark at 700, good day.
0: Good day. Expressing 606, turn left heading 300.
3: Left turn heading 300, expressing 606.
4: For the approach point 4, 8 by 1, 2 by 2, 2 by 4, 2 by 4, 2 by 4, 2 by 4, 2 by 4, 2 by 4, 2 by 4, 2 by 4, 2 by 4, 2 by 4.
0: Only point 516 towards your approach, runway 16 left cleared by a route of golf driver. Atari 806, 5 miles from Bali, turn left heading 190, descend maintain 1800, clear forest Yankee, runway 16 left approach.
1: 5 heading 190, descend maintain 1800, clear forest Yankee, approach runway 34 left, Atari 806.
0: Atari 806, confirm clear forest Yankee, runway 16 left approach.
1: Clear forest Yankee, runway 16 left, Atari 806.
0: Expressing 606, turn left heading 270, reduce speed to 190.
3: Left heading 270, reduce speed 190 north, expressing 606.
0: Only point 516, re-clear direct to Venus, descend maintain flight level 150.
4: Re-clear direct to Venus, descend flight level 150, only point 516.
0: Mongolia 509, report altitude passing now.
2: Right now, that's the flight level 165, descend 150.
0: Mongolia 509, Raja 32, re-clear direct to Vixen, maintain flight level 150.
2: Clear direct to Vixen, maintain flight level 150, clear 509.
0: Question, expressing 606, turn left heading 240, reduce speed to 170 knots.
3: Left heading 240, reduce speed 170 knots, expressing 606.
0: Atari 806, contact Night Tower, 118.35.
1: 118.35, bye, Atari 806.
0: Bye. Expressing 606, 6 miles from Bali, turn left heading 190, descend maintain 1800, clear forest Yankee, runway 16 left approach.
3: Left turn heading 190, descend 1800, speed clear, Yankee runway 16 left approach, expressing 606.
5: So your approach is spring 466 degrees, leaving flight about 277, descending flight about 240 by Mammoth Information Whiskey.
0: Jetwing 426 to your approach, being runway 16 left, clear by your route as golf arrival, re-clear direct to Venus, maintain flight level 240.
5: Direct to Venus, maintain flight level 240, expect to runway 16 left, clear by your route as golf arrival, Jetwing 426.
0: Mongolia 509, descend maintain 1000.
2: Maintain 1000, clear 509.

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1: Descend flight level 150, this is Spring 426.
0: Only point 516, re-clear direct to Copen.
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3: Reduce speed 160 knot or less, contact Tower 118, small 35, across Spring 606.
4: Approach below UPS 109, beginning contact flight level 20 for flight level 240 back Mama with wishes request.
0: UPS 109 at touch approach, right?
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0: Are you based on the line? Confirm you request RNP runway 16 left approach.
1: Affirm RNP 16 left approach. Should be encountered.
0: IPS 109, Roger. Runway 16 left, expect RNP, runway 16 left approach. Cleared by Lutas Golf arrival. Maintain flight level 240.
1: Okay, we'll expect that via the Lutas Golf arrival. Maintain flight level 240, GPS 109.
0: IPS 109, just confirm, expect RNP, runway 16 left approach.
1: We'll
2: expect the RNP 16 left approach, QPS 10. Tokyo Pacific 506, ready 3116, Manus 240, connection with
0: me. Airpitch 506, Tokyo approach, runway 16 left, clear by a route as golf arrival. Descend maintain flight level 170.
2: Roger, runway 16 left, route as golf arrival, descend level 170, Airpitch 506.
0: UPS 109, Recreate Direct Venus, descend maintain flight level 170. Mongolia 509, fly heading 1900 vector to final approach course, descend maintain 9000.
3: Roger, the 1900, assist to 9000, vector for final approach course, Mongolia 509.

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0: Mongolia 5090, contact Tokyo radar 120.2.
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1: Roger, runway 16 Lima, FH506.
0: Left bank 46, maintain 280 knots or greater.
2: Maintain 280 knots or greater, left bank 46.

0: 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SAPH 506, recreate direct to Vina.
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1: Okay, approach Moncon Shuttle 652, information received, level 240.
0: Moncon Shuttle 652, touch approach, runway 16 left, cleared by a Lutas Golf arrival. Descend to maintain flight level 150.
1: Lutas Golf arrival, expecting runway 16 left.
0: J-Spring 426, fly heading 010, vector to final approach call.

0: 0110,000.
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0: GPS 1099, release stage 2500.
2: Speed 2509, GPS 109.
0: Jet spring 426, traffic, 11 o'clock, 100 miles, eastbound, 900,787.
1: Jet spring 426, traffic inside.
0: Jet spring 426, turn left heading 340.
1: Left 340, jet spring 426.
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0: Standby break back, jet spring 426, revised heading 350.
1: 350, jet spring 426.
0: Philippine 432, Tokyo approach, expect IRS Yankee, runway 16 left approach, cleared by a route as golf arrival. Descend maintain flight level 150.
3: Limited level 150, and ILS Yankee, run
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0: boost, Tokyo, right boost. Jet spring 426, clear of the fake, another traffic, 9 o'clock, 5 miles, southeast bound, 900,000, ever 320.
1: Traffic inside, jet spring 426.
0: Roger. UPS 109, fly heading 360, vector to find approach course, maintain 100,000.
2: Heading 360, maintain 100,000, UPS 109.
0: Jet spring 426, clear of traffic, descend maintain 6000, resume normal speed.
1: Descend 6000, resume normal speed, jet spring 426.
0: Jet spring 426, contact Tokyo radar, 120.02.
1: 1202, jet spring 426,
0: clear. UPS 109, turn left heading 350 vector to Jamie.
2: Heading 350, UPS 109.
5: Tokyo approach, orange line 512, leaving level 260, descend level 240 by Mama, please reach.
0: Orange line 512, Tokyo approach, expect as Yankee, runway 16 left approach, cleared by a route as golf arrival, descend maintain flight level 150.
5: Yankee
0: 16 left, clear via route of the Golden Carnival, descend available 150, orange line 5-1-2. APH 506, fly heading 350, vector 360, vector to final approach course, maintain 100,000.
6: Left 360, maintain 100,000, APH 506.
0: UPS 109, descend maintain 6,000.
2: Descend maintain 6,000, UPS 109.
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2: 120.02, UPS 109.
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0: 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APH 530 descend maintain 10,000.
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1: at beach 582 Tokyo approach. Expect us Yankee runway 16 left approach. We advise swamp golf arrival. Descent to reach flight level 150 by green.
0: Tokyo
1: 香港 shuttle 652 traffic 12 o'clock 1 0 0 0 eastbound leaving 9000 km 1 2 0 0 0
2: traffic inside 香港 shuttle 652

0: FH530, Fly Heading 350 Vector to Final Approach Course, Descend Main 10-6000.
1: Fly Heading 350, 10-6000, FH530.
0: Hong Kong Shuttle 652, Clear Traffic, Fly Heading 010 Vector to Final Approach Course, Descend Main 10-6000.
2: Heading 010, Descend 6000, Hong Kong Shuttle 652.
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0: Tokyo 4, repeat
1: 25, and 41, hang up 41, final, we take three. Repeat 25, Tokyo Approach, runway 16 left, cleared by a Suffolk Golf arrival, descend maintain 6000.
0: Runway 16 left, clear Suffolk Golf arrival, descend altitude, repeat 25.
1: Repeat 25, descend maintain 6000.
0: Descend 6000, repeat 25.
1: Hong Kong Shuttle 652, turn left heading 340.
2: Heading 340, Hong Kong Shuttle 652.
1: Tapage 530, turn left heading.
3: To leaving flight with 17, descending 150, information X-ray. Request landing runway 16 right, due to performance.
1: Let's confirm Hong Kong 8502, touch approach. Request runway 16 right, due to
3: performance. Above, due to performance, request 16 right.
1: R.502, Raja, standby, prepeg, airpage 530, turn left heading 340, contact Tokyo radar 120, decimal 2.
4: Heading 340, Tokyo radar 1202, airpage 530.
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1: Only point 8502, expect direct Yankee, runway 16 right approach, cleared by a swamp, golf arrival, maintain flight level 150. Philippine 432, fly heading 360 vector to final approach course, maintain 10,000.
6: Left heading 360, descend 10,000, Philippines 432.
1: GP25, fly heading 2900, vector to final approach course, maintain 6000.
0: Heading 2900, maintain 6000, repeat 2-5.

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0: 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Only point 502, recently maintain 13000.
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1: 210 knots and switching radar 120 decimal 2. Arigato, sayonara, Philippine 432.
0: General, Airbeach 582, report of speed. Airbeach 582, report of speed. Airbeach 582, report of speed.
2: Airbeach 582, speed of 210.
0: That means the present speed is down right heading 180.
2: CP2 582 present speed heading 180.
0: CP25 reduce speed to 230 knots.
3: Yes, 230 knots, it is 5.
0: Orange Liner 512 reduce speed to 210 knots.
4: It is 210 knots, Orange Liner 512.
0: Old Nippon 8502, descend and maintain 12000.
5: Descend 12000, Old Nippon 8502.
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1: 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Clear via Lutas, golf arrival, maintain throttle 240.
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1: 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Descend and maintain 9000.
3: Heading 220, descend and maintain 9000, only point 8502.
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0: All Nippon 8502, turn right heading 280.
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0: 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Contact radar 120 decimal 2.
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1: Boarding point 34 Tokyo Approach runway 16 left, clear via Lutas Golf Arrival. 17-20 flyable 180.
0: Okay, descend and maintain flyable 180 and proceed to Lutas Golf Arrival runway 16 left, boarding 34.

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0: Tokyo approach, good evening, China is 271, descent 25 level 240, information expert.
1: China is 271, Tokyo approach, runway 16, left clear via Lutas, golf arrival, descent maintain for level 210.
0: Runway 16 left, cleared Lutas golf arrival, descent to flight level 210, China is 271.
1: AP313 リクリアディレクトゼミン。
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2: Approach, good evening, Antenna 108 heavy, direct grip, cross grip, level 50, information estimate.
0: Antenna 108, good evening, Tokyo approach, runway 16 left, clear via swamp, go for arrival, cross grip at floor level 150.
2: Left running 16 left, clear swamp, go for arrival, cross grip, level 150, Antenna 108.
0: Airbus 313, descend out of maintain 6000.
3: Airbus 313, descending 6000.
0: 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Descend and maintain 13000.
4: 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Maintain 13000 on a bomb 834.
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0: Dynasty 106, traffic 10 o'clock, 5 miles east, leaving 9000, climbing 12000, Airbus 380.
2: Looking Dynasty 106.
0: All Nippon 410, contact Tokyo approach 119R-4.
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1: Descend and maintain 6000, Dynasty 106.
0: Alternate point 34, traffic 12 o'clock, 12 miles southeast 12000, Airbus point 787.
2: Alternate point 834, traffic inside.
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2: Left heading 230, descend 1800, AP313.
1: Western Global 212, verify expect RS Yankee runway 16 left, 16 Lima approach, and clear via Lutas, go for arrival.
0: Any chance, we could check runway 116 right, performance, left runway 212.
1: Western Global 212, roger for performance, expect RS Yankee runway 16 right approach.Clear via Rutas Golf Arrival.
0: Clear via Rutas Golf Arrival for ILS Yankee 16 Drive.
1: Airb 313, turn left ring 190. Clear for ILS Yankee Runway 16 Left Approach.
2: Left 190, clear ILS Yankee Runway 16 Left Approach. Airb 313.
1: All Nippon S34, turn left ring 340. Descend and maintain 6000.
3: Left 340, descend 6000 on upon 034.
1: Asana 108, fly heading 170, vector to final approach course. Descend and maintain 9000.
4: Fly heading 170, descend 9000, Asana 108.
1: Dynasty 106, turn left heading 310, descend and maintain 3000.
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0: Standby break, all Nippon 34, understeering 270.
2: Left 270 on Nippon 034.
0: Korean 705, Tokyo approach, expect RS Yankee, runway 16, left approach. Clear BS 1, golf arrival, maintain flight number 150.
2: Expect RS Yankee, 16, left to swamp, golf arrival, maintain level 150, Korean 705.
0: China Eastern 271, descend maintain 6000.
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0: All Nippon 34, thunderstring 230, descend maintain 1800.
2: Left 230, descend 1800 on upon 834.
0: Korean Air 705, pre-clear direct, Casio, descend maintain 7000.
2: Direct Casio, descend maintain 7000, Korean Air 705.
0: All Nippon 34, turn left wing 190, clear for RS Yankee, runway 16, left approach.
2: Left 190, cleared Islet Yankee, 16 left approach, on up 1834.
0: Korean 705 and Narita QNH 3005.
2: Roger, QNH 3005, Korean 705.
0: Orange Liner 616, declare direct boost, descend maintain 13000.
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0: Ashana 108, turn left heading 280.
4: Left heading 280, Ashana 108.

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1: 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Descend and maintain 3000, China Star 271.
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1: Roger, China Star 271.
0: Western Global 212, clear of traffic, descend and maintain 11000.
2: Traffic and clear to descend to 11000 Western Global 212.
0: Asana 108, contact tower 118, decimal 35.
3: 오늘의 decimal 35, Asana 108, contact.

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1: 271, turn left heading 310. Turn left heading 310, China 271.
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1: Maintain present speed and heading 230, China Sun 271.
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2: Descend and maintain 6000, Orange Liner 616.
0: All station Tokyo approach, parallel IRS approach is runway 16 left and right in progress. Korea Air 705, turn receiving 240.
3: Receiving 240, Korea Air 705.
2: Tokyo approach, JPEG 364, leading to flight level 23, descending 405, Mama. Influencing Yankee.
0: APC-64 Tokyo approach, runway 16 left, could be a religious golf arrival, instrument level 150.
3: 16 left, could be a religious golf arrival, instrument level 150, APC-64.
0: Eastern Global 212, instrument 4000.
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0: Japan Air 696, Tokyo Approach, Runway 16, Left, Square Via, Lutas, Golf Arrival.
1: Runway 16
0: left, clear the Lutas Golf Arrival. Korea Air 705, turn receiving 190, Pilot Yankee 16 left approach.
3: Left heading 190, Pilot Yankee runway 16 left approach, Korean Air 705.
0: Western Global 212, descend and maintain 3000.
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1: Air Beach 508, I can approach runway 16 left, clear via Lutas, Golf, arrival.
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3: Fly heading 340, vector to final approach course, maintain 6000, orange line 616.
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3: Descendant maintain 1800 to range in 616.
1: 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Orange liner 616, turn left heading 190, clear Yankee 16 left approach.
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3: So the approach will be in AP 584, leaving 5216, descend 150 by Zulu. AP 584,
0: Tokyo approach, runway 16, rescue Libya, Swan 2, Golf, arrival, descend to reach level 150 by Zulu.
3: Runway 16, rescue Libya, Swan 2, Golf, arrival, descend 150 by Zulu, AP 584.
0: Japan 86906, flying heading 340, vector to final approach course, maintain 12000.
4: Flying 340, 12000, Japan 86906.
0: AP 508, traffic is 11:12 o'clock, 10 miles southbound, 11000. Boeing 737.
1: AP 508, traffic inside.
0: Tokyo Orange Liner 118, level 211, 4150. Orange Liner 118, Tokyo Approach, Expect Iris Yankee, number 16, Rest Approach.
5: Expect Iris Yankee, 16, Orange Liner 118.
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3: Direct, Casio, 7000, Pitch 584.

0: 8504, another traffic 11 o'clock, 15, southbound 10,500 to 11,787.
1: 13 side, Airbeach 508.
0: Orange Liner 118, clear to be a swamp, golf arrival, descent to reach level 150 by grip.
2: Descent to reach level 150 by grip,
0: cleared
2: by a swamp, golf arrival, point channel 118.
3: Tokyo approach Kani 270, sending at flight level 224, flight level 150 to reach by left, so we have X-ray.
0: Kani 270, Tokyo approach, expect IDS Yankee 16 left approach, clear to be a Tupac Golf arrival.
3: Tupac Golf arrival for the ILS, Yankee runway 16 left, Kani 270.
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2: Left 300, descend 3000, Air Beach 364.
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0: Orange Liner 234, Rika Direct Boost, descend maintain 10000.
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4: 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Maintain 12000, Orange Liner 234.
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5: 4000, Japan 8696.
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0: 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AIP580 is 1000, 800, AIP580. 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
0: 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Clear Spring 254, Disarmante 9000.
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1: 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Exercise Yankee runway 16 right approach, cleared by air, Louis Jackson Golf Island.
0: Roger, understood. Expect ILS Yankee runway 16 right, and say again, expected star.
1: Cathay 500,
0: Rutas, Golf Arrival. Roger, Rutas, Golf Arrival for the ILS Yankee, runway 16 right, Cathay 500.
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1: 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We can make it.
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0: Orange Alert 448, descent maintain 6000.
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2: Okay, approach. 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
1: Left heading 1900, clear for ILS Yankee runway 16 right approach, Orange Liner 448.
0: Orange Liner 120, turn right heading 270.
1: Turn right 270, Orange Liner 120.

0: 500 fly heading 340 vector to final runway 16 right, descend and maintain 6000.
1: Fly heading 340 and descend and maintain 6000, Cafe 500.
0: Orange Island 120, descend and maintain 3000.
2: Yes, 3000 Orange Island 120.

0: Full Capital One, Orange Liner 528, leaving Bravo 272, descending 240 by Mama, information Bravo.
1: Orange Liner 528, approach runway 16 left, clear by a route as Golf Arrival.
0: Runway 16 left, clear by a route as Golf Arrival, Orange Liner 528.
1: Orange Liner 528, declare direct of Venus, return maintain Bravo 150.
0: Direct of Venus, descend Bravo 150, Orange Liner 528.
1: Orange Liner 120, this is our main day 1800, clear direct Yankee runway 16 left approach.
2: Main day 1800, clear direct Yankee runway 16 left approach, 120.

0: Right heading 270.
1: Right heading 270, airpeach 590.
0: T-way 249, right heading 200, vector to final runway 16 left, descend maintain 11,000.
1: Heading 200, descend maintain 1,000, T-way 249.
0: Cafe 500, turn left heading 280.
2: Turn left heading 280, Cafe 500.

0: Airpiece 366, we clear direct of Venus, descend maintain flight level 150.
1: We clear direct of Venus, descend of flight level 150, Airpiece 366.
0: Just say 5 9, this is

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1: Descend and maintain 2800, FA 500.
0: Airpeace 590, turn lightning 290, this is air maintain 3000.
2: Right heading 290, descend 3000, airpeach 590.
0: Cafe 500, turn left heading 230.
1: Turn left heading 230, Cafe 500.
0: Original 528, reach direct boost, descend maintain 10,000.
3: Direct boost, descend 10,000, Original 528.
0: Cafe 500, turn left in 190, sky direct Yankee runway 16, right approach.
1: Turn left heading 190, cleared ILS Yankee 16, right approach, Cafe 500.
0: TUA 249, descend maintain 9000.
2: Descend maintain 9000, TUA 249.
0: Airpeace 366, clear direct to boost, descend maintain 10,000.
4: Declare direct to boost, descend 10,000, Airpeace 366, clear.

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1: 118.2, cafe 500, good day.
0: Okay. Orange Island 336 approach, exit Island Yankee runway 16 left approach, cleared by air route at Gold Sarayno.
2: Island Yankee runway 16 left, cleared by route at Gold Sarayno, and 336.
0: Just a 5 open, this is AIP 590 and turn left in 230, this is maintain 2800.
3: Proceeding 230, descend 2800, FTG 590.
0: T-way 249, descend and maintain 6000.
3: Descend maintain 6000, T-way 249.
0: Orange Island 336, clear direct of Venus, descend and maintain Fervo 150.
2: Direct Venus, descend maintain Fervo 150, range minus 336.
0: AIP 590, turn left in 190, clear direct Yankee runway 16 right approach.
3: Proceeding 190, clear for RS Yankee runway 16 right approach, AIP 590.

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1: Right heading 270, descend maintenance 3000, TV 249.
0: TV 249, right heading 290.
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1: 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T-Wave 249 Northwest Heading 180 Intercept Localizer Runway 6 left.
2: 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Request Left Hand 150 T-Wave 249.
1: 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T-Wave 249 Northwest Heading 150 Maintain 3000 Intercept Localizer.
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0: Fly Heading 330, Distance 6000, Orange Line 528.
2: First TV 249, request for the left turn heading 120.
1: Thank you, TV 249, turn left heading 120.
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0: Look at both Louisiana 23, leaving 279, descending Bravo 240. We have Bravo.
1: Louisiana 23, Tokyo approach, runway 16 left, clear via Lutas Golf arrival.
0: Runway 16 left, clear via Lutas Golf arrival, Louisiana 238.
1: Orange Liner 528, turn left heading 300, instrument at 3000.
2: Left 300, descend 3000, Orange Liner 528.
1: Orange Liner 238, cleared direct of Venus, instrument at 5150.
0: Direct Venus 150, Orange Liner 238.

0: APG 366,
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0: 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Descendant
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2: turn
0: left heading
2: 3400, descendant 6000.
0: Left heading 340, turn maintain 6000, orange line 336. Orange line 528, turn left heading 1900, clear for ILS Yankee, runway 16 left approach.
3: Left 1900, clear for ILS Yankee, runway 16 left approach, orange line 528.

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1: That boost 12,000, Ventilina 238.
0: FH 366, turn left heading 280, dissonant and 2,800.
2: It's heading 280, December 2,800, FH 366.

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1: 118 2, APG-366, good day.
0: Orange Liner 366, turn left heading 320.
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0: Engine
1: 336 and 1800. 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Engine 336 and 1800. 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Engine 336 and 1

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1: Left 340, descend 6000, Orange Line 938.
0: Orange Line 336, contact Narita Tower, 118, decimal 35.
2: Narita Tower, 118, 35, Orange Line 336, good day.
0: Thanks.

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1: Right 320, right side 238.

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0: 1993, tane serie 190, clear for ILS Yankee, runway 16 left approach.
1: Left 190, clear for the Yankee, 16 left approach, challenge 2-3-8.

0: Okay, approach flight 5324, flight level 277, descend at flight level 240 by Norm, information Bravo.
1: Direct 5324, Tokyo approach, runway 16 left, cleared via Ruta, Golf Arrival, descend maintain Carbo 150.
0: Ruta Golf Arrival, flight level 150, back 5324.
1: Direct 5324, on landing runway 16 left.
0: And that's Ruta Golf for 16 left, back 5324.
2: Tokyo approach, I640, good morning, descend flight level 240 by Mama, Bravo, descend.
1: Good morning, time 640, Tokyo approach, runway 16 left, cleared by your route as Golf Arrival, descend maintain Carbo 150.
2: Runway 16 left, 15 by 640.
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0: Tokyo Approach, Airspace 60, good morning, now leaving runway 344, descend 240 by Mawasu, Hub Bravo.
1: Good morning, Airspace 60, Tokyo Approach, runway 16.

0: agreed by a Rudas Golf Driver. Please maintain Scarborough 150.
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1: FedEx 31 Dog Approach. Expect Iris Yankee, runway 16 left approach. Speed via Supok Golf Arrival.
0: Supok Golf Arrival to the ILS Yankee, runway 16 left approach. 7

0: 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Descending 6,000.
1: 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Descending 6,000.

0: Tokyo approach rolling point 404, leaving heading 343, descending heading 240, we have Bravo.
1: Only point 404, Tokyo approach, runway 16 left, cleared by radar, golf arrival, disengage, Bravo 240 by Mama.
0: Runway 16 left, cleared by radar, golf arrival, descending heading 240 by Mama, rolling point 404.

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0: Helix 31, fly heading 270, Vector 25 near approach course, maintain 6000.
2: Heading 270, descend 6000, that accurate.
0: Helix 5324, fly heading 360, Vector 25 near approach course, maintain 6000.
3: Heading 360 for back.

0: 5640, fly heading 010, vector 2, final report course, maintain 6000.
1: Heading 010, descend 6000 times 640.

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1: FedEx 9324, formats from body, turn left, heading 190, cleared for Iris Yankee, runway 16 left approach.
2: Left turn to 190, cleared ILS Yankee, 16 left approach, FedEx 5324.
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1: 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FedEx 31, contact Tokyo radar, 120.2.
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4: Approach, Giant 7171, we have 158. He's going to cross left for Memphis level 150, information Bravo.
1: Giant 712. Question Giant 7171 Tokyo approach, expect Iris Yankee, runway 16 left approach, fly heading 270, vector 2, final approach call.
4: Roger, Iris Yankee 16 left, heading 270, vector, Giant 7171.
1: Only point 404, descend and maintain 6000.
2: Descend and maintain 6000, only point 404.
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3: knots. 230 knots, AP 620.
1: FedEx 9324, contact Narita Tower, 118.35.
2: 118.35, FedEx 5324, sayonara.
1: Sayonara. AP 620, contact Tokyo radar, 120.2.
3: 202, AP 620.
2: The final 752, leaving ground level 261, ground level 240 by Mama, information Bravo.
1: Japan 752 Tokyo approach, expect Iris Yankee, runway 16 left approach, cleared by Rudas Golf Arriver, descend maintain radar 150.
4: Japan 752, expect runway 16 left Iris Yankee approach, cleared by Rudas Golf, descend for radar 150.
1: Giant 7171, turn right heading 280, descend maintain 6000.
4: Right to 20, that's 6000, Grand 7171.

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0: こんにちは、アルメフ058、東京アプローチ。Expect Iris Yankee, runway 16 left approach, and fly heading 280, vector 2, final approach course. This is maintained 6,000.

0: Tokyo Approach, 10550 on 18, descending crest left four at 1500.
1: Tony 5550, Tokyo Approach, expect Dine of Yankee, runway 16 left approach, cleared by a Sipok Golf Rider.
0: 25 golf arrival, 16 left Yankee, 10550.

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0: All Nippon 8404, fly heading 360, vector to final runway 16.
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2: Tokyo Good Day, CG 351, the passing of over 195.450.
0: PG 351, Tokyo Approach, runway 16 left, cleared by Air Lubra, Golf Arena.
2: Tokyo 1 left, left by Air Lubra, Golf Arena.
0: PG 351, Information Charlie, QNH 3004. Kony 550, reduce speed 250.
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0: Giant 7171, turn right heading 300.
1: Right turn 300, Giant 7171.
0: Kony 550, fly heading 250 for vector to final approach course runway 16.
3: Heading 260, heading 550 from Rector for 161.
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0: Nippon Cargo 115, this is our maintenance 6000. PG 351, descend by a star to 8000.
3: Descend by a star to 8000, PG 351.

0: Only boy 428-5170 for back to the final runway 16 right, DTR maintain 11 thousand.
1: Right heading 170, descend 11,000, all point 48.
2: The front cargo 115 confirmed, 8,000 restriction and position regular.
0: Nippon car 115, cancel all restriction.
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3: Tusky Bridge, good morning. Cathay 006, flight level 320, flight level 240.
0: Cathay 006, approach runway 16 left, cleared by air route as golf arrival.
3: Runway 16 left, clear by route, golf arrival, Cathay 006.
0: Aeromex 058, contact Tokyo radar 120.02.
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0: Calling for 8428, this is the maintain 9000.
1: This is the maintain 9000, all for 8428.
0: Cassin 006, it's clear direct to Dina, this is the maintain for 1570.
2: Clear direct to Dina, this is the maintain for 1570, for 8028.

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1: 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Just stand by, break, break, 日本海5 1 5, contact Tokyo Radar, 120, Destinal 2.
2: Tokyo Radar, 120, Destinal 2, Nippon Cargo, 115.
1: Orange Line, 12, approach runway 16, left, cleared by air, Lutas Golf Arrival.
0: Runway 16, left, cleared by Lutas Golf Arrival, Orange Line, 12.

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0: Good morning, Tokyo Bravo, Japan 724, leaving flight 281, descending to 40, information Charlie.
1: Japan 724, approach runway 16 left, cleared by Air Lutas Golf Arriba.
0: 16 left, clear by Air Lutas Golf Arriba, Japan 724.
1: Japan 724, Narita Nikken H3005, Victoria Direct of Venus, Israel Maintain, Salvo 150.
0: 3005, Direct Venus, 150, Japan 724.
1: All report 898, contact Tokyo radar 120, decimal 2.
2: Contact radar 102, on report 898, good morning.
1: Good morning.
3: Tokyo Bridge, good morning, Hong Kong Shuttle 854, passenger level 337, proper level 240.
1: Hong Kong Shuttle 854, approach runway 16 left, cleared by Air Lutas Golf Arrival.
3: Lutas Golf Arrival, Hong Kong Shuttle 854.
1: Hong Kong Shuttle 854, expect ILS Yankee runway 16 left.
3: ILS Yankee runway 16 left and

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0: Onipon 8518, turn left heading 340.
2: Left 340, Onipon 8518.
3: Tokyo approach, China 726, leaving right with 319 for 240, which is up.
0: Japania 726, Tokyo approach, runway 16 left, cleared by Lutas Golf arrival.
3: Number 162, Rayman is clear, there are Lucas Golf arrival, Hispania 726.
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0: オーリフォン8518コンタクト東京レーダー120.2
1: 1202
0: Tokyo approach medic 15020 level 120 Tarek 5 Tokyo approach runway 16 left cleared via Supok Golf arrival QNH 3005
1: Okay, cleared via the Tupac Golf to runway 15 left on 3005. That is 15.
0: Direct 15, runway 16 left.
1: 16 left, understood. That is 15.
0: Scooter 884, turn left, heading 350.
2: Heading 350, scooter 884. Scooter 884, request high speed on descent.
0: Scooter 884, do you have any reason?
2: Scooter 884, sorry, say again.
0: If you do not have urgent reason, you have to comply with the speed limitation.
2: We'll call Scooter 84.
0: Thank you.
2: Scooter 884, last clearance was to maintain 310 knots until further. Just confirm, can we maintain 310 knots for a short while?
0: Scooter 884, roger, and do not to exceed 250 knots below 10,000.
2: Okay, copy, 250 below 10,000, Scooter 884.
0: Thank you. Japan Air 724, fly heading 010, vector 2, final approach course, maintain 10,000.
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0: In Tokyo Approach, copy your performance, expect ILS Yankee Runway 16 Light Approach, clear via Lutas, go for arrival.
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0: Scura 884, contact Tokyo radar 120, decimal 2.
2: 120, decimal 2, Scura 884.
0: Felix 15, turn right heading 290.
3: Right heading 290, Felix 15.
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1: Heading 340, 6000, Japan 74.
0: 日本 Cargo 202, re-cleared direct Venus, instrument 10, fireball 150.
2: Venus,

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1: This one maintains 6,000, FedEx 15.
0: Concourse 654, right heading 010, back to the final approach course. This one maintains 6,000.
2: Roger, heading 010, descend 6,000, Hong Kong Shuttle 854.
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0: Bye.

0: Burnley 695, right heading 34, draw vector to final approach course, descent 6000.
1: Right heading 340, vectors and descent altitude 6000 feet, Brunei 695.
0: Japania 76, fly heading 010, vector to final approach course, descent 6000.
2: Heading 010, descent 6000, Japania 726.
0: Nippon Cargo 202, release via the director boost, descent 10000.
3: Director boost, descent 10000, Nippon Cargo 202.
4: Tokyo approach, Gabe 524, descending final 340, 5 mammoth.
0: Kessler 524 Tokyo approach, expect ILS Yankee, runway 16 left approach, clear via Lutas Golf arrival.
4: Lutas Golf arrival for the ILS Yankee 16 left approach, Gabe 524.
0: Kessler 524, report passing altitude.
4: A passing front level 246 now, Gabe 524.
0: Roger, Kessler 524, re-clear the director Venus, instrument and fireball 150 and QNH is 3005.
4: 3005, Director Venus, stand up, level 240, Cafe 524.
0: Cafe 524, maintain flightable 150.
4: Approaches at the same intake, flight level 150, Cafe 524.
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0: 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Instrument 102.

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1: Left heading 270, descend maintain altitude 3000 feet, Brunei 695.
0: Nippon Cargo 202, fly heading 010, vector 2, final approach course, descend maintain 6000.
3: Fly heading 010, radar vector to final approach course, descend maintain 6000, Nippon Cargo 202.
0: FedEx 15, turn left heading 190, cleared for ILS Yankee, runway 16 left approach.
2: 190 heading, cleared for ILS Yankee, runway 16 left for FedEx 15.

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1: Left heading 340 and then after the 230.
0: Brunei 6905, turn left heading 190, intercept localizer runway 16 left.
1: Left heading 190, intercept localizer runway 16 left, Brunei 6905.
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0: 9695, establish localizer 16 left.
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0: Roger, Brunei 6905.
1: Brunei 6905, contact to Tokyo radar 120, decimal 2.
0: 120, decimal 2, Brunei 6905.
1: Japan Air 726, turn left heading 300.
2: 300, Japan Air 726.
1: Japan Air 726, contact Tokyo radar 120.2. 120.2, Japan Air 726. Nippon Cargo 202, contact Tokyo radar 120.2. Tokyo radar 120.2, Nippon Cargo 202. Goodbye.
3: Kia 5 2 4, contact Tokyo radar 120.2. 120.2, Kia 5 2 4. Carol, you press 108 Tokyo approach.
1: Due to flight check, flight inspection, expect all NP, runway 16 left approach.
3: RP 16 left approach,
1: you can see it. QPS clear by Supok Golf arrival.
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0: Wir befinden uns in der Richtung der Direktor German, Lissamente 6000.
1: Tokyo approach, Dina 310, good morning. On the safe level 240 by Mama, information Delta.
0: Good morning, Vietnam 310, Tokyo approach, due to flight inspection, expect all NOP, runway 16 left approach, cleared by your route as golf arrival.
1: RMP runway 16 left road and 2 star golf arrival, Vietnam 310. Vietnam 310, if able, request runway 16 right.
0: Vietnam 310, do you have any reason for runway 16 right?
1: Vietnam 310, we are so heavy today, so we need a long runway, Vietnam 310.
0: Vietnam 310, Roger, this time expect ILS runway, ILS Yankee runway 16 right approach for your heavyweight.
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0: 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Expect ILS runway 16 right approach.
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0: Vietnam 310 recreated direct to Venus, disarmament Empire 150.
1: Direct to Venus, Victor Echo November, uniform Sierra, disarmament level 150, Vietnam 310.
0: Please evacuate correct.

0: GPS on the right, this maintain 6000, until jamming, clear for RMP, runway 16 left approach.
1: Cleared RMP 16 left approach, maintain 6000, jamming, GPS 10.
0: Vietnam 310, re-clear direct boost, this maintain 10000.
2: Direct to boost, descend 10000, Vietnam 310.
1: Sophia approach, good day, FedEx 60 descending to flight level 280 for 240 by Mama. We have information echo and we're requesting runway 16 right due to performance.
0: Good morning, FedEx 60 Tokyo approach, expect IRS Yankee runway 16 light approach, cleared by Rutas Golf arrival.
1: Rutas Golf, expect runway ILS Yankee runway 16 right, FedEx 60.
0: FedEx 60, re-cleared direct to Venus, dismounted at flight level 150.
1: Direct Venus down to flight level 150, FedEx 60, thank you.

0: Approach, expecto all NP, runway 16 left approach. Clear via Luta for golf arrival.
1: Requesting for due performance, requesting for runway 16 right approach.
0: Let's Singapore 638, expect INS Yankee, runway 16 right approach. Clear via Luta for golf arrival. INS Yankee.
1: ILS Yankee. 16 right, this is golf.

0: Okay, I'll put all Johnny Boy 51 2, leaving flight to get 3 2 2, descending flight to get 240, information equals. Due to performance request, landing runway 16 right.
1: Johnny Boy 51 2, Tokyo approach, Roger, expect ILS runway 16 right, Yankee approach. Clear via Lutas Golf Arrival.
0: Clear via Lutas Golf Arrival, expect ILS Yankee 16 right, 1 point 512.

0: approach Malaysian English Heavy, now descend to flight level 240 by Maman, B290.
1: Malaysian 88 to Tokyo approach, expect RNP, runway 16 left approach. Clear by your route as goal for now.
0: Let's go for runway and RNP, runway 16 left, which is English.
1: Malaysian 88 to report passing altitude.
0: Malaysian 88 now passing level 332 for 240.
1: Malaysian 88, Roger. Vietnam 310, fly heading 010, vector 2, final approach course, maintain 10,000.
2: Fly heading 010, vector for final, and maintain 10,000, Vietnam 310.
1: FedEx 60, re-clear the direct boost, this will maintain 10,000.
3: Direct move down to 10,000, FedEx 60.
1: Only point 512, re-clear the direct of Venus. Decelement air flight level 150.
4: Direct of Venus, descend flight level 150, only point 512.
1: UPS 108, contact Narita Tower, 118.35.
3: 118.35, UPS 108.

0: call Nippon 84990 Tokyo approach. Accept RNP runway 16 left approach. You will be a route that call for arrival.
1: Accept RNP runway 16 left approach. You will be a route that call for arrival.

0: All departed 5-2 redirect Copen, disenamente 10,000, cancel all restriction at Copen.
1: Direct Copen, descend 10,000, so cancel all restriction at Copen, only point 5-1-2.
2: Tokyo approach, Mingham 318, good morning. Inbound Mamas, descend flight level 240, reach by Mamas.
0: Good morning, Mingham 318, Tokyo approach, United Kingdom 3005, information, echo.Expect RNP runway 16 left approach.
2: Copy information echo. Expect RNP 16 left Vietnam 318.
0: Vietnam 318, clear via Lutas Golf arrival.
2: Confirm Lutas Golf arrival Vietnam
0: 318. Vietnam 318, Lutas Golf arrival.
2: Copy Lutas Golf arrival Vietnam 318.
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0: Nippon
1: Kawa 228 Expect IRS Yankee 16, Right Approach. Nippon Kawa 228 Clear to be a Rutas Golf Arrival.FedEx 60 contact Tokyo Veda 120 decimal 2
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1: Radar 120, decimal 2, point 4990.
2: Narita, good morning, Jet 932, Narita, Jet 240 by Mama.
0: Radar Jet 932, Tokyo approach QNH 3004, information Foxtrot, expect RNP runway 16 left approach.
2: Copy, expect RNP runway 16 left at Tunisia 3004. Copy the aegis information in the Jet
0: 932. Beta Jet 932, clear the via Lutas Golf Arrival, descend maintainer level 150.
2: Copy, descend level 150 via Lutas Golf with Jet 932.
0: All station Tokyo approach, Nutakuni 3004, QNH 3004.

0: Tokyo Approach Japan 67, calling flight level 273, descending flight level 240, Fox Throttle. Request 16 right landing, you to perform.
1: Japan 7784, Tokyo Approach, expect IRC Yankee, runway 16 right approach, cleared via Lutas Golf arrival.
0: Japan 7784, expect IRC Yankee, runway 16 right and Lutas Golf arrival.
1: Vietnam 306, descending flight level 150.
0: Flight level 150 and cross Mamasata below flight level 240, Japan 670.
2: Tokyo Approach Japan 6750, good morning. Link flight level 164, descent flight level 150 by grip. And request for landing runway 16 light due to heavyweight performance.
1: Japan 6750, Tokyo Approach, expect
2: IRC
1: Yankee, runway 16 light approach, cleared via S1, November arrival.
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1: Roger, copy the traffic, Bonia 606.
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1: Moenia 606 relay speed to 230 knots.
0: Speed 230 knots, Moenia 606.
2: Okay, 2507, 2507, number 150.
1: Australian 25 Tokyo Approach, expect RNP runway 16, left approach, clear via swamp, golf arrival.
2: Swamp golf arrival and for performance reasons, request left approach 165.
1: Australian 25, due to flight check, you need RNP runway 16 left.
2: Preparing fire and 216 left, Australian 25.
1: Australian 25, clear via swamp, golf arrival, descendment 11,000.
2: Clear from golf arrival descending 11,000 then 2,000. And confirm, QNH 3004, Australian 25.
1: Australian 25, 11,000.
2: 11,000, confirm QNH.
1: QNH 3004.
2: 3004, thank you.

0: 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Good morning, descend Barrel 240 by Mamat, Foxtrot DC.
1: Time SS 830 Nokia Approach, runway 16 left, expect RNP, runway 16 left approach, cleared via Rutas, Golf Alpha.
0: IS Yankee 16 left, confirm Rutas, Golf, Hyderjet FD0.
1: Time SS 830 from Rutas Golf, but approach type is RNP, runway 16 left approach.
0: Rutas Golf, RNP, runway 16 left, type SF FD0.
1: Austrian 25, descend via star, 9000.
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0: Existing 600, contact Tokyo radar 120.2.
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0: We're expecting the RNP, runway 16 left, timing 20.
1: Kari 218, cleared by Air Support, Golf, arrival, Narita, Kenneth 3004, information Golf.
0: Alright, information Golf, and confirm that Supok Golf.
1: Affirm, cleared by Supok Golf arrival.
0: RP is a Supok Golf arrival, Kari 20.
1: CP52 traffic on your 11210, 6 miles southeast, 10320.
2: CP52 traffic inside.
1: Kari 218, descend by your start, 8000.
0: Set via the start at 8000, Kari 20.
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0: Good morning. Hi, Virgin Atlantic Airlines 68. This is Grace Palomar 150 by Lisbon. Information ground, please.
1: Hi, Virgin 9968. Tokyo approach. Runway 16 left. Expect RNT. Runway 16 left approach.
0: Expect RNT. Runway 16 left. Hi, Virgin 9968.
1: Hi, Virgin 9968. Cleared via Suffolk Golf Arrival.
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1: Confirm descend via start 8000, pilot the manner 9068.
0: Elevation 9968, confirm descend via start 8000.
1: Descend via start 8000, pilot the manner 9068.
2: Okay, approach, good morning, Turkish 50, heavy descent flight level 150, on course, clear.
0: Turkish 50, Tokyo approach, Narita information, Golf, Kenish 3004, runway 16 left, expect RNP, runway 16 left approach.
2: Formation, Golf, runway 16 left, expect RNP approach, runway 16 left, and confirm police are arrival, Turkish 50.
0: Turkish 50, cleared by a swamp, Golf, arrival, maintain 50150.
2: Of course, I will maintain flight level 150, Turkish 50, thank you.

0: first flight 642 good morning, descend flight level 240 by Mama.
1: Flight 642 to Capital, runway 16 left, expect RNP, runway 16 left approach.
0: Expect RNP, runway 16 left approach, flight 642.
1: Flight 642, clear by Rutas Golf Arrival, descend maintain, flight level 150.
0: Rutas Golf Arrival, descend level 150, flight 642.

0: Main 6000, and cancel the altitude restriction.
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1: 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Delete Casio and maintain 1,000.
0: 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Decel maintain 6,000.
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1: Air Hong Kong 208, Tokyo approach, Narita finish 3004, expect RNP, runway 16 left.
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1: 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Will be route as goal for arrival.
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2: Descend to flight level 150, Xinfeng 363.
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0: 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Thai 642, contact Tokyo radar, 120.2.
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1: Descend 10,000, direct Gamma, Hong Kong 208.

0: Okay, Bridge Morning, Olympic 207, passing for level 298, descending for level 240, Mama with Hotel.
1: Airpeace 307, Tokyo Approach. Expect RNP runway 16 left. Clear via Rutas, go for arrival.
0: Tokyo RNP 1116 left, clear via Rutas, go for arrival, Airpeace 307.
1: Airpeace 307, regular direct of Venus, descend maintain for arrival 150.
0: Yes, Venus, descend for level 150, Airpeace 307.

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0: Simphone 363, regular direct to jamming, descend maintain 10,000.
1: Ready to jamming, descend maintain 10,000, Simphone 363.

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1: Okay,
0: 270, turn 3000, Orange Liner 2300. Air Hong Kong 208, continue present heading radar vector to
2: Amity. Continue present heading vector to Amity, Hong Kong 208.
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1: Cock 208, speed 180 knots.
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0: Indonesia 880, reduce speed to 200 knots.
1: 200, Indonesia 880.
0: Orange Liner 230, turn left heading 240.
2: Heading 240, Orange Liner 230.
0: Chinfon 363, front heading 340, radar vector to Amity.
3: Heading 340, radar vector, Chinfon 363.
0: Indonesia 880, turn right heading 350.
1: Right 350, Indonesia 880.
0: Orange Liner 230, rhythm navigation direct Amity, clear for RNP runway 16 left.
2: Radio Amity, clear RNP runway 16 left approach, Orange Liner 230.
0: Chinfon 363, descend maintain 7000.
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0: Chiffon 363, reduce speed to 210 knots.
2: Reduce speed to 210 knots, 顺风 333.
0: Air pitch 307, regular direct to jamming, descend maintain 6000.
1: Direct jamming, descend 6000, air pitch 307.
0: Orange Liner 230, contact on Narita Tower, 1-1-35.
3: 1-1-35, Orange Liner 230.
4: Approaching T-Way 237, descending to flight level 150 by Julie, directly, now leaving flight level 181, we have hotel.
0: T-Way 237, Tokyo approach, expect RNP, runway 16 left, clear VS 1 to Golf arrival.
4: Expect RNP, runway 16 left, clear to be a swamp, Golf arrival, T-Way 237.
0: Air Hong Kong 208, turn left heading 280.
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1: Left heading 240, Hong Kong 208.
0: Xinfeng 363, descend maintain 6000.
2: Descend maintain 6000, Xinfeng 363.
0: Indonesia 880, time left heading is 280, reduce speed to 1809.
3: 11280 and reduce speed to 1809, Indonesia 880.
0: Air Hong Kong 208, Brisbane Navigation Director Amity, clear for RNP, runway 16 left approach.
1: Direct Amity, cleared RNP, approach runway 16 left, Hong Kong 208.
0: Xinfeng 363, turn left heading 290.
2: Turn left heading 290, Xinfeng 363.
0: Speedway 237, reclear director Casio, maintain flight level 150.
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0: Air Hong Kong 208, maintain 180 knots until 10 DME.
1: Maintain 180 till 10, Hong Kong 208.

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0: T-way 237, descend maintain 11,000.
2: Descend maintain 11,000, T-way 237.
0: Chinfong 363, turn left heading 270, descend maintain 4,000.
3: Turn left hand 270, descend maintain 4,000, Chinfong 363.
0: Indonesia 880, turn left heading 190.
4: Left heading 190, Indonesia 880.
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4: Present heading vector Amity, airpiece 307.
0: Indonesia 880, rhythm navigation director Amity, clear for RNP, runway 16 left approach.
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5: Tokyo approach FedEx 6030, 26.5, 3240,
0: Quebec. FedEx 6030, Tokyo approach, Narita QNH 3005, expect ILS Yankee runway 16 right.
5: Okay, we'll expect ILS Yankee 16 right, 30, 30.
0: Chief 1363, turn left heading 240, reduce PT 1900 knots.
3: Turn left heading 240, reduce speed 190, speed of Chinfong 363.
0: FedEx 6030, clear via Routers Golf Arrival, descend maintain flight level 160.
5: Routers Golf Arrival is under 160, FedEx 6030.
0: Chinfong 363, turn left heading 190.
3: Left heading 190, Chinfong 363.
0: Airpiece 307, turn left heading 310.
4: Left turn heading 310, repeat 307.
0: T-way 237, recall direct to jamming.
5: Direct to jamming, T-way 237.
0: Chinfong 363, descend maintain 2800, clear past Yankee runway 16 right approach.
3: Descend 8800 feet, clear the air Yankee runway 16 right to Chinfong 63.
0: Chinfong 363, departure 2800. Chinfong 360, Bayfong Archid 2800 feet, clear for Yankee runway 16 right.
3: Descend 2800 feet, clear for Yankee runway 16 right, push Chinfong 360.
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0: 824. Airpitch 307, turn left heading 280.
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6: Clear via Rubra Golf Arrival, descend maintain 11,000, United 824.
0: Airpiece 307, rhythm navigation director Amity, clear for RNP, runway 16 left approach.
4: Director Amity, clear for RNP, runway 16 left approach, repeat 307.
0: Indonesia 880, contact Narita Tower, 118.35.
4: 118.35, Indonesia 880, Senara.
0: T-way 237, descend maintain 9000.
2: Descend maintain 9000, T-way 237.
0: Chinfong 363, contact to Narita Tower, 18.2.
3: Narita Tower, 18.2, Chinfong 363.

0: Tokyo Approach, good morning, Heavy 115, China Kuri, make a flight level 15, General, information, Charlie.
1: KCR 115, Tokyo Approach, Narita Kinesh 3005, expect us Yankee runway 16 right.
0: 1005, correction, 3005, expect Iris Yankee runway 16 right, Heavy 1051.
1: KCR 115, clear be swamp to go for arrival.
0: Clear be swamp, go for arrival, Heavy 1051.
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0: Seaway 237, descend and maintain 3000, clear for RNP, runway 16 left approach.
1: Descend and maintain 3000, clear the RNP, runway 16 left approach, Seaway 237.
0: 接下 1151, descend and maintain 11000.
2: Descend and maintain 11000, descend 1151.
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0: 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Good day, Kanamei 61 descending to flight level 15, shield passing 181.
1: Kanamei 61 Tokyo departure, position Tokyo approach, via runway 16 left, expect the RNP, runway 16 left approach, cleared via Swamp, Golf arrival.
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2: So JetBrush, good morning Japan at 3082 Flight Level 240 Information Hotel
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2: Japan at 3082 Expect Runway 16 Left And RNP runway 16 left approach and cleared via Lutas Golf arrival Japan Air 3082
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2: Descend maintain 9000, Seja 1151.
0: KLM 261, reduce speed to 230 knots, then descend maintain 11000.
3: Reduce speed to 230 knots, and descend maintain 11000, KLM 861.

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0: Japan 3082, require the direct to booth, this one maintain 10000.
2: Yes, booth, this one maintain 10000, Japan 3082.
0: Cessna 1151, fly heading 270, vector to final approach course, this one maintain 6000.
3: Fly heading 270, this one maintain 6000, Cessna 1051.